Divorces per 1,000 Australians in 2024, the lowest rate since 1976. A Senate inquiry into the sale of 1,000 Australians in 2024, the lowest rate since 1976. A Senate inquiry into the sale

0: call from SBS, England beating Norway 2-1. Jude Bellingham scoring both goals for England. And coming up, it's Argentina versus Switzerland. Seven straight losses for the Suns, going down to the Crows by 79 points last night at Adelaide Oval. Suns coach Damien Hardwick unimpressed with their efforts.
1: They've got some challenges, there's no question about that, but at the end of the day, we lost by a kick last week, lost by Hawthorn by two kicks, lost to North Melbourne. Things can look vastly different. Tonight we're just terrible.
0: In the other games, Hawthorn with a 64-point win over the Blues, while an injury-ravaged Geelong went down by 13 points to GWS. Jeremy Cameron suffering a serious shoulder injury. And a battle of the Czechs in the women's final at Wimbledon, Linda Noshkova beating Karolina Muschova in straight sets.
2: We're friends. I'm so glad that I could play my first Grand Slam final with you. I think we made a history today.
0: Jannik Sinner will play Alexander Zverev for the men's title tonight.
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0: 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Right now it's 12 degrees and you're up to date on Bay 93.9.
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0: Ray 93.9, spending 26 weeks on the Aussie charts and getting to number two that one, Dragon and Rain. Part of the music to have you feeling good on the weekend. Thank you, Snowy River Caravans Geelong, your local hub of adventure. And a big day for the piano bar today. Andy Popjoy caught up with Mill and Nick on Friday to talk all about it.
1: We've got our last show at piano bar. It's Motor City Sounds, which is a Motown band from Ballarat. They come
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0: Thank you so much, Mr. Popjoy, for everything you do for this amazing city. And the Honky Cat Saloon is coming very soon to Little Mallop Street. So get down and say goodbye to the piano bar from 2 o'clock with Savo. Christina Aguilera, a 90s flashback from her next at Bay 93.9.
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I Knew It, I Knew You, Bay 93.9.

0: Bay 93.9, Mike and the Mechanics. All I Need Is a Miracle. No matter what you're up to this morning, thank you so much for switching us on and giving us a listen. Hopefully just kicking back, relaxing and taking it easy, because that's what the weekends are for.
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0: 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I'm hoping this morning you got the chance to enjoy a big brekkie and coffee on Paco. Coming your way next, the latest from our local newsroom, everything that's happening right here in our own backyard. And then after 11, Avicii. So also, Van Halen straight after the news. And the song that became a breakthrough hit for TLC, but it wasn't originally written for them. Hear it soon, Bay 93.9.
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3: G'day there. Nothing to hold you up at this stage. In and around town, clear and quiet for the most part. Bingle breakdown free for the Geelong Ring Road in both directions and also the Surf Coast Highway, and smooth sailing to Melbourne on the Princes past the airport in through the Mulpi Bypass and Point Cook Bend. A hassle-free merge onto the West Gate, which is clear. The census is coming this August. 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That's the latest Bay 93.9 weekend. And traffic for Geelong and the Surf Coast.
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19: Showers in a top of 14 today. Hi there, it's Nicole in the newsroom. Injury concerns for Geelong star Jeremy Cameron. He remains in Sydney with a serious shoulder injury after going down in a 13-point loss to the Giants last night. And we'll have more in sport. International flights to Bali from Avalon have proven popular. Airport boss Ari Suss says since the Jetstar international flights started up in March, they've gone really well. And he's hoping to expand domestic and international numbers.
20: We can build on this. We go from 800,000 or so passengers annually moving to about 1.3 million this year. We've got a bit of a target to get towards 2 million over the next little while.
19: A 16-year-old junior footballer has been airlifted to hospital after sustaining a serious head injury in a country match yesterday. The Horsham Saints player suffered a head knock during a tackle. It comes just a week after the death of Nathan Fitzgerald, who suffered a catastrophic head injury in a suburban footy match. Uber drivers are set to block the move to accept cash for trips, which kicks off this week. The Rideshare Drivers Network says there remains concerns for driver safety who'll be carrying around cash. Tension is further escalating in the Middle East, where Iran has closed the Strait of Hormuz until further notice. The move has upended high-stakes peace talks between the US and Iran, while oil prices have surged in the past week. And a week after tying the knot, Taylor Swift and Travis Kelce have appeared in public, the newlywed couple attending the wedding of a former teammate in California.
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19: Three big injury concerns for the Cats from last night's 13-point loss to the Giants. Jeremy Cameron, Tanner Bruin and Jack Henry coming off the ground, all three staying in Sydney overnight for medical assessment. Coach Chris Scott says they felt their absence when GWS began to surge.
21: We just didn't do enough to put the game beyond doubt. And then, you know, when they were coming at us and we just didn't have enough in the tank, we didn't have enough options to with those guys out to sort of change the way the game was played, you know, to make it harder for them.
19: In the other games last night, the Hawks snapped the Blues' seven-game winning streak with a 64-point win in the rain at the MCG, and the Crows crushed the Suns by 79 points. England has secured its place in the World Cup semi-finals after grinding out a 2-1 win over Norway in Miami this morning. They play the winner of the Argentina-Switzerland clash that's just getting underway in Kansas City.
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19: Showers in a top of 14 today, showers in 16 tomorrow. Right now it's 13 degrees and you're up to date on Bay 93.9.
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0: 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That one wasn't originally written for TLC, but one of the producers heard it and said it's got to be their breakthrough hit. And that's what happened. No scrubs. 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

By 93.9, Benson Boone with the music to have you feeling good on the weekend. If you want to see some live music, Seven Drunken Nights, the Dubliners Songbook, is returning to Australia, playing at the Playhouse at the Geelong Arts Centre, and tickets are still available. If you'd like to go along, that is from 5 o'clock today. Queen now, Killer Queen, obey. She

Bay 93.9, J-Lo and Jenny from the Block. Drive July returns tomorrow across the workday with myself and Craig. It's pretty easy. You've just got to listen to the song that Lady Car Car's performing.

0: If you'd said that is AHA's take on me, you would have got yourself $100 to spend at Pillow Talk. It really is that easy. 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Rick Springfield and the Crowdies next to continue the music to have you feeling good on the weekend here at Bay.
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3: G'day there. Nothing to hold you up around place at this stage. Clear and quiet on the Geelong Ring Road in both directions, and same to the Surf Coast Highway. Sitting pretty to Melbourne on the Princes past the airport, in through the Maltby Bypass and Point Cook Bend. A hassle-free merge onto the West Gate, which is at pace over the bridge. 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On now. That's the latest Bay 93.9 weekend traffic for Geelong and the Surf Coast.
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13: Showers in 14 today, broadcasting on Wadawurrung Country. Hi there, I'm Nicole in the newsroom. A junior footballer is in hospital after suffering a serious head knock in a country match yesterday. The Horsham Saints player airlifted to hospital just a week after the death of Nathan Fitzgerald, who suffered a traumatic head injury during a suburban match last weekend. A full solar and battery installation has been set up at Port Arlington Footy Club in a partnership with Footy for Climate. Club president Adam Kiss says it'll save over $12,000 on annual power bills.
6: Most of our funds that come through the club is volunteer based and local sponsors, so any money we can save is the better. We've got two junior sides in most classes this year, including a new women's side.
13: Complex preference deals for candidates to leapfrog over more popular parties in Victorian Parliament are to be ditched. Victoria has been the only jurisdiction to allow it, and it's seen candidates with less than 1% of the primary vote secure a seat in Parliament. Another step forward in the redevelopment of Point Lonsdale Surf Lifesaving Club. Concept design options have been formalised for the upgrade, which is aimed at delivering a modern base for the lifesavers. The project is due to be finished late 2027. Police in the UK have arrested a 28-year-old man in the murder of former MP Ann Widdecombe. It comes just hours after another man was arrested and then released without charge. Police in South Africa are investigating the death of World Cup player Jayden Adams. He was found dead just days after the team's return from the US. No cause of death has been given.
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13: The Cats are licking their wounds after going down to the Giants by 13 points last night. Jeremy Cameron taken to hospital with a shoulder injury, while Jack Hendry and Tanner Bruin also coming off the ground.
14: Tanner has a neck issue, which they're obviously very cautious with. Jeremy's shoulder and Jack Hendry's throat. So, look, it made it difficult, but it's just the swings and roundabouts of our game.
13: Coach Chris Scott, they're all three, stayed in Sydney overnight for medical treatment. The Hawks snapped the Blues' seven-game winning streak with a 64-point win in Dyke conditions at the MCG last night. It's Carlton's first loss under interim coach Josh Fraser. He says they will learn from the match and move forward.
15: We've had to learn how to handle winning over the last 7 weeks, and I think it's really important we don't catastrophise a result, but we get back to work, and that's been our process over the past seven games. It's been very process orientated, and off the back of tonight it will be the same.
13: In the other game last night, the Crows with a 79-point win over the Suns. And Argentina has scored first in its World Cup quarterfinal against Switzerland. That goal coming at the 11th minute of the clash in Kansas City. At halftime, the score 1-0. Earlier, England sealed its place in the semis with a 2-1 win over Norway.
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3: Showers and a top of 14 today, showers and 16 tomorrow. Right now it's 13 degrees and you're up to date on Bay 93.9.
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0: by 93.9. That bloke started in the music biz when he was just 14, Steve Winwood, and back in the high life again. Part of the music to have you feeling good on the weekend. Thank you to Snowy River Caravans Geelong, your local hub of adventure. A big day for the piano bar today. Andy Popjoy spoke all about it with Mill and Nick on Friday.
1: We've got our last show at Piano Bar. It's Motor City Sounds, which is a Motown band from Ballarat. They come
2: Fantastic.
1: Down doing a 10-piece band, three singers, Stevie Wonder, Aretha Franklin, all of those songs. Nice. We're going to have a really nice afternoon there to round it all off.
0: And then the Honky Cat Saloon is coming to Little Mallop Street. So get down there one last time and say goodbye to the piano bar. The Verb and Billy Joel, we'll get to both of them next as we continue the music to have you feeling good. 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

0: Bay 93.9, Annie Lennox, Walking on Broken Glass, part of the music to have you feeling good on the weekend. Mill and Nick are back tomorrow morning. Nick's doing a half marathon. Mill is his coach. I can't see anything going wrong there. Sarah Grace joining them tomorrow morning too with What You're Watching at 20 to 9, the best things to check out on our screens. And we found out recently that Mill and Nick don't trust many things.
1: I never put things in the dryer. Dryers are dodgy.
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1: I can't trust, sort of like jelly. I don't trust jelly. I don't trust dryers.
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2: What don't you trust? 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No, stuff it. Be honest. And the crazier the better.
1: I don't trust jelly or dryers. What don't you trust?
2: Large fruit and small dogs. People that drive with hoodies on.
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0: It's been Guy the Savo here at Bay 93.9. Thank you so much for hanging about. I will talk to you tomorrow for a brand new Classic 9 at 9, the latest in Bay 93.9, local news, sport and weather next. And then Nick is taking over after one. He's got the Screaming Jets on the way. Aussie pub rock at its finest, plus Lady Gaga. 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
3: Checking the roads, and we're seeing brake lights on the Princes Highway at Bacchus Marsh Road in Corio and Boundary Road at Bellarine Highway in East Geelong. We also have roadworks underway Geelong Ring Road in Barwon. Two lanes are blocked in both directions, so do expect delays. Want that big deal feeling? You can this Prime Day. With big savings on beauty, fitness, fashion and more, you'll feel like a big deal. Don't miss Prime Day on now. Geelong's weather, cloudy today with showers heading to a top of 14 degrees. Right now it's 13 degrees. That's the latest Bay 93.9 weekend traffic and weather for Geelong and the Surf Coast.
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5: I usually wear sneakers, but they are squeaking a lot and people are complaining about it. 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
19: Showers this afternoon. Hi there, it's Nicole with the latest. Avalon boss Ari Suss wants to see more domestic and international flights out of the local airport. It comes after Jetstar flights to Bali and other local markets have proven popular this year.
20: Today we have Adelaide, Brisbane, Sydney and Gold Coast. We think there are a few other destinations the community want to see come in and out of Avalon, and we're certainly talking to Jetstar and to our partners about that as well.
19: Six teenagers have been charged following a dramatic arrest in Dandenong in front of motorists on the Monash Freeway. Their arrest followed a series of incidents across the greater Dandenong area. A Senate inquiry into the sale of defence sites will hold a hearing in Queenscliff. Fort Queenscliff, one of the sites the federal government is looking to offload. The coalition has slammed the move and is encouraging locals to have their say at the hearing. A new national campaign is being launched urging younger Aussies to screen for bowel cancer. Australians aged between 45 and 49 are being encouraged to request their first free kit to take part. Iran has declared the Strait of Hormuz closed until further notice, or until US interference in the region is ended. It says any further attacks by the US would be responded to with severity. The US has since launched a third day of strikes. One Nation wants to review the operations of the Reserve Bank if it wins government. The minor party argues the institution needs to tame inflation more effectively by pressuring governments to reduce spending.
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19: Seven straight losses for the Suns, going down to the Crows by 79 points last night at Adelaide Oval. Suns coach Damien Hardwick unimpressed with their efforts.
21: They've got some challenges, there's no question about that. But at the end of the day, we lost by a kick last week, lost by Hawthorne by two kicks, lost to North Melbourne. Things can look vastly different. Tonight we're just terrible.
19: In the other games, Hawthorn with a 64-point win over the Blues, while an injury-ravaged Geelong went down by 13 points to GWS. The biggest concern to Jeremy Cameron, who suffered a shoulder injury. A battle of the checks of the women's final at Wimbledon, Linda Noshkova beating Karolina Muschova in straight sets.
22: We're friends. I'm so glad that I could play my first Grand Slam final with you. I think we made a history today.
19: Jannik Sinner will play Alexander Zverev for the men's title tonight. And Switzerland has equalised but is down to 10 players in their World Cup quarterfinal with Argentina. A short time ago, the score's locked at 1-1.
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G'day, Nick with you, Sunday afternoon after 1 o'clock. Hope you've had a ripping chilly weekend so far. I know I have. Hasn't it been cold? Anyway, spring, hopefully, just around the corner. I'm with you till 6. I'll be keeping you company. It's great to have your company. I'm Bay 93.9, Shaboozy now.

0: 93.9, Cool and the Gang and Co. and whoever, Cool and the Gang, that is. Nick with you this afternoon. I hope you're having an absolute cracker. We are playing music to have you feeling good. It's great to have your company on this Sunday. Plenty going around the joint. It's sort of Sunday's coming to a bit of an end, isn't it, really? And, well, Sunday is the funniest day of the week, I reckon, because at 10 a.m., this is what I do. I'm like, right, I'm going to clean the house, meal prep, walk the dog, call Dad. So call Mum, sort my life out. Then by 4:30, and this isn't me today, this is you right now, I reckon. By 4:30, you're in your trackies, eating shapes, going, eh, how's this happen again? I do it all the time. And you know what? I even do it midweek. Stuff it. I don't care. Bit of a midweek relax. Hope you're having a great Sunday. We've got great music all afternoon, including in the next 10 minutes. Cold Chisel. And up next, Youth Group right here on Bay 93.9.
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Play 93.9, playing music to have you feeling good on the week. And as we edge closer to 2 o'clock, this is what's around the corner. Thank you, Pat. I'll be the judge of that or not. You know what I mean, Pat? You know what I'm saying?

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3: 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Geelong's weather, cloudy today with showers heading to a top of 14. Right now it's 13 degrees. That's the latest Bay 93.9 weekend traffic and weather for Geelong and the Surf Coast.
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14: Showers this afternoon. Hi there, it's Nicole with the latest. Tension is further escalating in the Middle East, where Iran has closed the Strait of Hormuz until further notice. The US has retaliated with fresh strikes on Iranian targets, while oil prices continue to surge. The price of unleaded across Geelong and the Surf Coast is creeping up. It's selling for between $1.57.9 and $1.73 a litre. A new solar system has been launched at a local footy club, expected to slash power bills. Port Arlington president Adam Kiss says they've worked with Footy for Climate to have a full solar and battery installation.
15: 43 kilowatts of solar and 50 kilowatts of battery, which will save us up to about $12,500 a year.
14: A new campaign has been launched for designated bike lanes on High Street in Belmont. Only stage one has been completed, linking the CBD to the Barwon River. Council put stage two on ice back in 2022. A new suspect is in custody in the alleged murder of former UK Minister Anne Widdecombe. British police say a 28-year-old man has been arrested just hours after detectives cleared a separate suspect who was detained yesterday. A typhoon that struck Japan's southern islands and Taiwan has now moved on to eastern China. Millions have fled Shanghai and Zhang, cramming into overwhelmed airports.
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14: Argentina has set up a semi-final showdown with England in the World Cup. Argentina beating Switzerland 3-1 in extra time. And the Socceroos' Mitch Duke has announced his retirement from international football. He's one of just 11 Aussies to score for the Socceroos at the Cup. The Bulldogs with the lead in their clash with the Eagles at Docklands. Later this afternoon, it's Melbourne versus Richmond, while the Lions are at home to the Bombers. And there are three big injury concerns for the Cats from last night's 13-point loss to the Giants. Jeremy Cameron, Tanner Broon and Jack Henry staying in Sydney overnight for medical assessment. Coach Chris Scott says they felt their absence when GWS began to surge.
16: We just didn't do enough to put the game beyond doubt. And then, you know, when they were coming at us and we just didn't have enough in the tank. We didn't have enough options to, with those guys out, to sort of change the way the game was played, you know, to make it harder for them.
14: In the other games last night, wins to Hawthorn and Adelaide.
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2: 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Yeah, everybody.

looking out over the Queen's Park Bridge on another gorgeous sunny Saturday, and I'm seeing that bumper-to-bumper traffic. Don't you remember? 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

Reminds me of the Year 7 social, my first social in Bendigo. That's wild. MC and the Real McCoy, Bay 93.9, playing music to have you feeling good. We go from like a bit of a 90s dance banger to something a bit more 80s.

0: Simple Minds on Bay 93.9. And Nick with you. We're playing music. Have you feeling good right here? Snowy River Caravans, Geelong, your local hub of adventure. It's really got that Sunday afternoon vibe. And it's around this clock when I start going, geez, what have I got to do tomorrow? It gets, you know, people get set up for the week. A lot of prepping in that. But Sunday afternoon is when every adult in Geelong suddenly just becomes a project manager, isn't it? You look around and you go like, okay, we need to go and get groceries. So I'm going to do washing, petrol, lunches if you've got to do that, uniforms, emails. I'm lucky I just wear, you know. Well, actually, I wish we did wear uniforms here. You know, got to catch up on emails, clean the car, walk the dog. And then, you know, you just have a coffee by yourself and then you go, ah, well, I've got a fair bit done. That's what I do every single week. Hope you're having a ripping Sunday afternoon. I hope you've got all your jobs ready to go for tomorrow as well. In the next 10 minutes, Crowded House and up next, Destiny's Child here on Bay 93.9.
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0: 93.9, playing music to have you feeling good on the weekend as we're edging closer to 3 o'clock. My mind starts shifting to what me and Mill are going to do from tomorrow morning from 6 a.m. with Mill and Nick in the morning, all thanks to ENS. Upgrade to better, the sale is on right now. And I'm thinking, okay, well, what are we thinking? Sarah Grace. We're thinking celebrate life thanks to King's Funerals. We're thinking a lot of things. We've got tickets to Eclipse in Bloom to give away. I'm going to be chatting. I need to come up with a plan pretty quick. I'm doing the half marathon for the Geelong Running Festival. It's all happening. We'll unpack it all tomorrow morning. I need to start planning it. Meanwhile, this is what you're getting next. You too. From 2000. Hand a finger. Remember 2000? The world was going to end. Nah. Never did it? Huh, that was wild, wasn't it? And up next, Tiffany. She was wild. We'll do it next.
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0: 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Dropping to 9 degrees overnight, showers increasing for tomorrow and a top of 16 on the way right now, 13 degrees. That's the latest Bay 93.9 weekend traffic and weather for Geelong and the Surf Coast.
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0: 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Bay 93.9, playing music to have you feeling good on the weekend. Snowy River Caravans, Geelong, your local hub of adventure. The Script last year, they came out and played at Day at the Green and at Mount Dunedin. I'll tell you what, it was fantastic. And it's one of those, they're dead set one of those bands and you go, ah, I didn't know The Script sung this. I mean, there's that was their biggest one, I would say, break even. Ah, but there was just some other absolute bangers in there anyway. Now, if you're commuting tomorrow, just do yourself a bit of a favour and check the V-Line app tonight, or check it now and have a good look, because the Geelong line disruptions, you know, from last week have been floating around, and there's no worse Monday morning combo than no coffee and no patience and discovering your train has turned into a bit of a mystery bus. Imagine that. You're going to work in Melbourne and somehow end up working in Warrnambool. You've started a new job that you didn't even know you had. Anyway, we don't want that. Get on the app. The app's pretty good and it's very, very up to date. And it'll tell you how you're going to get to work or not tomorrow. Maybe you just work from home and keep the trackies and the uggies on all day. That's what I'll be doing in the next 10 minutes. Nat in Broulia, and up next, Whitney Houston here on Bay 93.9.
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0: Bay 93.9, playing music to have you feeling good on the weekend. Edging closer to 4 o'clock, which means, you know, the sun will probably go down soon, won't it? Jeez, I hate that in winter. Sun's always going down. Anyway, I'm going to play you some good tunes in the next 10 to fire you back up. Going to cop a bit of Eric Carmen. Cop that. Some Dirty Dancing, I'm going to say. And just even more cop that. Valerie, Steve Winwood. Yeah. What a banger that is. We'll do it all next. Here comes your traffic.
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3: Avalon to Werribee, the run to Melbourne looking fairly clear for the Princess Freeway, and now seeing a better run inbound around Netherton North as well, with an earlier broken down motorcycle cleared and all northbound lanes reopened there. Armstrong Creek, some minor delays for the run both ways on Barwon Heads Road, with works underway there as well around Warralili Boulevard and Central Boulevard. Geelong through town, some traffic about for Mallop Street, Bellarine Street and Latrobe Terrace both ways along the Princess Highway. The census is coming this August. You'll get instructions soon on what to do. In the census, every answer matters. Authorised by the Australian Bureau of Statistics, Canberra. Dropping to 9 degrees over overnight, showers increasing for tomorrow, top of 16 on the way right now, 12 degrees. That's the latest Bay 93.9 weekend traffic and weather for Geelong and the Surf Coast.
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0: Yeah.
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0: Come on.
4: 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On the Apple phone. 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

Eric Carmen on Bay 93.9, playing music to have you feeling good on the weekend. 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Bruno Mars, he'd have to go on tour soon, wouldn't he? Surely. He's releasing new music. I can smell it. Come on, Bruno. Right between the lines. Bay 93.9, Nick with you. Hope you're having a

0: Hunters and Collectors on Bay 93.9. Playing music to have you feeling good. Could have done with some bongos there at the end, some quick ones. Anyway, that's the music producer. That's that is a ridiculous comment. And you know what? I don't even mind. They, Hunters and Collectors, were missing bongos there. This is a time of day when I start thinking, what am I going to have for dinner tonight? You know, it's too late to do a roast now. I don't care. You know, I'll be eating it at night. By the time I get home, it'll be 6:30. I'll be having dinner at 10 o'clock tonight. And Mill will tell me off in the morning because I'll rock up at probably 5 to 6. And we wouldn't have spoken the word. What are we going to do on the show? So that's when I come into play now and I start saying, well, what are we going to do on the show tomorrow? Well, let's just have a bit of a look. Sarah Grace with What You're Watching After 8:30. I'm going to do a half marathon. And Mill's coaching me and I'm a bit worried. It could go pear-shaped. I don't know if I'm going to finish it. Oh, well, I'll try. But, you know, I've got the dodgy knee. I'll probably need to drop a bit of weight. But anyway, that's all right. We'll unpack it tomorrow morning. Mill and I return from 6 a.m. All thanks to ENS. Upgrade to better. Sale is on right now. What is coming up in the next 10 minutes? I'll tell you. Jimmy Barnes, see ya. Up next, one of my faves. One of your faves too, I reckon. John Farnham.
1: 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A playlist you could only

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0: 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Dan Hartman coming up. If I can hold you tonight. How about this next? Now, Errol. What a name, Errol. Ah, it's a banger. We'll do it next.
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3: Avalon to Werribee, the run to Melbourne still looking good for the Princes Freeway, and now seeing a better run inbound around Laverton North with an earlier broken down motorcycle long gone for the northbound run. Great Ocean Road seeing a good run both ways as well for its duration east and west. Armstrong Creek, some moderate delays for the run both ways on Bowen Heads Road with works underway as well around Warralili Boulevard and Central Boulevard. Already thinking about what's for dinner? 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Dropping to 9 degrees overnight. Showers increasing for tomorrow, top of 16. Right now it's 12 degrees. That's the latest Bay 93.9 weekend traffic and weather for Geelong and the Surf Coast.
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Dan Hartman, Bay 93.9, playing music to have you feeling good on the weekend. Snowy River Caravans, Geelong, your local hub of adventure. Hey, I'm not quite done, but I'm out of here at 6, so obviously started thinking about what I'm going to have for dinner, and I've been discussing it. You know, do I have time to put on a roast in the Weber when I get home? You know, all that sort of jazz. Well, I've decided. No, I'm just going to go to the pub. Nice and simple. Now I've just got to decide which pub I'm going to. Taylor Swift now, Bay 93.9, Anti-Hero. That's me at the pubs.

0: Bay 93.9, playing music to have you feeling good on the weekend. Sultan of Swing, Dire Straits, straight out of 1978. Would have said that was the 80s, but it's actually not. It's 1978, and I know that is because it's right in front of me. Hey, Mill and I return tomorrow morning from 6 a.m. and really looking forward to having you on board too. We love having your company each and every morning after 6. Sarah Grace with what you're watching from about 8:40. I've got to try and figure out how I'm going to do this half marathon. Luckily, I have got the best coach in the world, and she's got the resume to back it up. That's my best friend and co-host, Mill. She's coaching me. Ah, man, we got to go. I'll tell you what, it's a real watch your space. I'm going to a Cairo. I'm in the gym. I'm power walking at the moment. I'm doing like a bit of a Kath day night, Kath and Kim. Anyway, it's a lot of fun. We'll get there, though. I'm actually really looking forward to it. It's good to have something to aim for and train for as well. Mill and I return tomorrow morning. We'll discuss all of those things, all thanks to E&S. Upgrade to better. Sale is on right now. In the next 10, George Michael, and up next, Calvin Harris and Dua Lipa on Bay 93.9.
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0: 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That is it for me. Looking forward to seeing you and Mill tomorrow morning from 6 a.m. Have a lovely evening.
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0: Gallop Street, Bellarine Street and Latrobe Terrace both ways along the Princes Highway. KFC's new lunchtime box full range packs an unreasonable amount of chicken into mouth-watering $5, $10 and $15 boxes. Until 2pm, pick-up only, not everywhere and not forever, no swaps. Dropping to 9 degrees overnight, showers increasing tomorrow, top of 16, right now 11 degrees. That's the latest Bay 93.9 weekend traffic and weather for Geelong and the Surf Coast.
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0: 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And if it feels good, we'll get it on. 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
2: Well, we've just announced this morning that on November 28, a day on the green, you can win tickets, you can buy tickets, we'll tell you how. We, Bay 93.9, present Boys to Men and Salt and Pepper.
3: Yeah.
2: We're so excited because right now on a Zoom, look at her beautiful little dial. We're going to speak to Salt from Salt and Pepper. Good morning.
4: Good morning. Good morning. How are you guys today?
2: We're very good and it's so great to talk to you. Thank you for joining us for this massive announcement this morning. So you guys have been together for so many years, Salt. I mean, the kids of our generation now, my great nieces and nephews love dancing to this music. Whole new generations. For anyone that's in the car with the kids this morning, tell us how you met quickly and how long you've been in the music business together.
4: Well, me and Pep met at school, our first year in college, and neither one of us went to class every day. We were playing spades together in the lunchroom. Thank God for Salt and Pepper because, man, we did not belong in school. But stay in school, kids. Yeah. Don't listen to me. It panned out for me. It might not pan out for you.
5: Honey, Salt spoken.
4: Yeah, and we also worked at Sears Roebuck together after school. We were telephone solicitors, and Martin Lawrence worked there, Kid and Play worked there, and Salt and Pepper worked there. Okay. We all had a dream that we all made come true. So it was like something in the water at Sears. I don't know. Yeah. So we were all just great friends, and you know, we supported each other as we were coming up, and everybody did what they set out to do. It was kind of crazy, actually.
3: Hmm. So, going back to telephone solicitor.
2: Yeah.
3: Is what you're saying, Salt, if I get into strife while you guys are touring, you could represent me on the Monday morning after the show?
4: Yeah, for sure. I still remember a little bit of my speech. I mean, maintenance agreements, for the most part, are bogus. I don't get them.
2: Give us the bit of the speech you can remember. Tell us the bit of the speech.
4: This is Cheryl James. I'm calling about your 1969 washing machine. And we wanted to know if you wanted to change the belt because it's probably not going to be working much longer. And we have a deal for such and such amount of money for this stupidness that you don't need and you shouldn't buy, actually, I really wanted to say.
2: You still got it, baby.
5: See you in court.
2: You still got
5: it. See us in court.
2: We are talking to Salt from Salt and Pepper, and it's just such a pleasure and such a buzz. They're coming on the 28th of November. Get your tickets at Ticketmaster. Hip-hop, it's a real culture, isn't it, Salt? And it's a way of life. It's a very big urban feeling. You mentioned it before, and you girls are so beautiful about this, being proud of where you come from but keeping your feet on the ground. Are your family still back in the neighbourhood that you grew up in? And this is a rhetorical question, but I bet they're just so proud of you too.
4: Yeah, we're not in the same neighborhood. They're very proud of us. My son just came out and hung out with me in New York. We did Macy's 4th of July celebration, which was a really big deal. So we don't live in the same neighborhood. But funny story, you know, I used to tell my son, I grew up in Brooklyn, right, in the Bushwick section of Brooklyn. And I used to tell him how rough it was and how I had to fight my way through the hood, you know. So at the scene too, he started hanging out in Bushwick, Brooklyn. And one day he came home and he was like, I thought you grew up in the hood. I'm like, I did. So Brooklyn, this part of Brooklyn is gentrified now.
3: It'd be one of the coolest places in the world, wouldn't it?
2: So funny.
4: He said you didn't grow up in the hood, man. There's restaurants and everything around there. I'm like, wasn't like that back in the day, bro.
3: Nah, my word. So let's have a look forward to Mount Dunedin. We're so excited. Your back catalogue is unbelievable. Let's talk about sex. We've spoken about this. What a man. Shoop. What's the one song that really gets the crowd going when you guys are on tour?
4: Oh, wow. Shoop, for sure. Yeah. I mean, Push It is a given. Like, you know, we don't even need to. People give us Push It stories. Like, I've heard so many Push It stories. They were trying to breed sharks at an aquarium through music therapy, and they started having sex to Push It and make some babies.
2: Hey,
4: And this is a true story. Yeah. This actually happened, which is insane. And then Shoot to Me is like the sing-along. I think it was like the number one karaoke song for a certain amount of time. The ladies love to sing along to Shoot. So I would say those two songs get them up.
3: I love watching it.
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0: is even probably a little bit better.
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0: Coles are launching a new chicken in a handbag.
1: Oh.
0: And it's the Hot Roast Chicken Limited Edition Butter Chicken.
1: Get out. Leave. Get out of the studio.
0: I will.
1: All right, so coming up...
0: How good is it?
1: How good's that?
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1: The butter and the chicken.
0: Now, before the end of the week...
1: Cozzy lives.
0: It replaces the peri-peri roast chicken, which I've got to be honest with you, I didn't really know about.
1: I didn't know about it.
0: Peri-peri's the red-headed step-cousin that comes at Christmas time and doesn't even want to sit on the kids' card table.
1: No.
0: Coles recommends you serve it with rice, naan bread and plain yogurt. All of which they'll flog to you. We have one too. Always had the glasses with the patch on them. Now listen here, you. So the butter chicken's available from today in the handbag chicken.
1: All right, let's go straight after.
0: My prediction.
1: Yeah.
0: Before the end of the week, some influenza.
1: Yeah.
0: Is going to be on TikTok. I just buy the $12 one and pour in a jar and I stick this in the microwave and it makes like, come off it.
1: Just spend the extra two clamps and just get it.
0: I think you're right. Yeah. I think you've convinced me.
1: So are we going to have a butter chicken barbecue chook party, maybe?
0: I think we should.
1: Let's celebrate.
0: Let's have the naan, the plain yogurt, the rice. One small thing to note.
1: Yeah.
0: I did get fresh prawns from the deli at Coles yesterday.
1: How were they?
0: Well, they were delicious. I made a green curry. Oof. You'll come around for it whenever you want.
1: Sure.
0: But they gave them to me in a handbag, like for prawns.
1: Prawn handbag?
0: Like in the see-through. I said, well, just wrap them up and put paper around. He goes, no, we got these.
1: What?
0: They were in the trolley just in a, I couldn't cope with it.
1: It's good marketing. No, I'll tell you what.
0: Yeah.
1: You know, they call it the bachelor's handbag, the chook.
0: Yeah.
1: And now the bachelors can really branch out into the what they eat for dinner at night. You know, real single... operators, not only have they got the chook in one handbag, left and right, they've got the prawns in the other.
0: Mate, this is now the Gourmet International Bachelor's Handbag. Right. Get them while they're hot, people.
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1: Round 18 is upon us. Zach Tuohy is in the house, fresh off a Geelong loss last weekend, getting plenty of photos with fans. Good morning to you, my friend.
2: Yeah, it was nice for the people to get to see me. So it was I had good fun. But
3: did you? How many were in your crew? Because you had some friends out from Ireland.
2: My nephew, my best mate.
3: Yeah, good.
2: So I had the three of us. Went for a feed before it. Across the road there, strong a blank on its name, but
1: Soy's Arms.
2: Yes, yeah,
1: it's good
2: yeah,
1: fade. Good.
2: Beautiful little pub, by the way.
3: Oh, that's about 40. Did you have a steak?
2: No, apparently.
3: Good.
1: That's the one. There's about 45 different restaurants.
2: Yeah,
1: in the
2: yeah,
1: one
2: they've
1: menu.
2: Got one on the side downstairs, another one upstairs.
3: Did you go to the popcorn hut out the back? I made that.
2: No.
3: Hey, so listen, Noah, that was a bit of a bad night for the Cats. But let's just, before we get stuck into everything, you have just impressed us by telling us you're back at the gym.
2: Yeah.
3: How's it going?
2: Yeah.
3: You're hating it?
2: Shit-o.
3: Oh, no. Hey, we won't even put pepper on your tongue today for that. It's cold. It's miserable.
2: I don't know. I'm not a big social butterfly.
3: No.
2: So I go to the gym as early as I can. And there's still people there.
3: Yeah.
2: And that's...
3: Do they talk to you?
2: Well, they try to.
3: Yeah.
2: I can see them looking at me.
3: Yeah.
2: The cheek of them.
3: So what are you doing? What do you do? Like, is that a full workout you've done?
2: Nah,
3: yourself?
2: Not really. I'm just leaning on ChatGPT for fitness advice. But I'm more enjoying the running. So I never liked any kind of distance running. Yeah. The distance is 5K, 10K. When I was training, it was always short stuff, and I always said I'd never get into that kind of running. I've done it a little bit in the last few weeks, and I think I love it.
3: Good.
1: Running's good.
2: Yeah.
1: I'm just getting back into it. I'm doing the Geelong marathon. Well, not doing the marathon. I'm doing the half marathon in September.
2: Oh, yeah.
1: Do you want to come?
2: Good for you. No. But I'm happy for you.
1: Thank you.
3: And with that, we'll move along.
1: Can they bounce back after quite a big loss to the Lions last weekend?
2: Yeah, they're a weird side, Geelong, aren't they? Like, they're just... Are they the best team in the league or are they just like mid-table? I don't know. It's getting annoying to watch. I'm a bit off them as well at the minute. But
3: I like that. It's honesty. It's not bull. It's not.
2: Because what was it? A few weeks ago when they beat Brisbane and Sydney back to back weeks, they were like second outright and everyone's flag favourites and had a chance to do whatever and lock away a top four. And now they're back scrapping in. What do we call that section? The playoff section?
1: The wild card round.
3: Yeah, that's it. Yeah.
2: If the season finished now, they're playing Carlton. I wouldn't be confident.
1: Carlton
2: have a good record against
3: Mill from Sharon Weekly up the back. What is it in your quick nutshelled opinion then? You've been there. You've played for them. You're in the rooms. Like, what is it?
2: Oh, I'm just not sure they ever recovered from losing Pickridge, to be honest. I just don't think we should underestimate the impact that can have on a group. That's all I'm saying.
3: He's bent over and the sun's coming right out of his backside.
2: Well, GWS have smacked him up down here. I think it's four times in a row now. Unless, I don't know. But it's a lot.
1: They'd be
2: happy they're playing up there. I'm tipping Geelong.
3: Oh, what? after all that, you weak individual.
1: I'm going to get another one back on him. We'll be even next week.
2: I guarantee you they'll beat GWS.
1: Really?
2: I guarantee it.
1: Write that
3: all
1: down,
3: right,
1: Mel.
3: The Zach Tuohy guarantee. Mm. All right, let's go around the grounds for scores. Just quickly, Nikki.
1: Yep. You, Mill, 90.
3: Boo.
1: You've made a few back on Zach.
3: Yeah.
1: I'm on 100. And Zachy boy, I'm 101.
3: 101, Zach Tuohy, come on.
1: I got two back on you.
2: How many games have you been total? Like, what are we, 101 out of like what? 340.
1: 5,000, it feels like.
3: Murray from Manifold Heights that listens to our show is beating you and he's blind.
2: Yeah. Murray, it's not good for the confidence, is he?
3: Anyway,
2: that means he's beating you by significantly
3: more. Yeah, but
2: more.
3: I mean, I'm, who cares? I'm not an ex-player who should know better.
2: Oh, yeah.
3: All right, listen, it's so good to see you. Enjoy the rest of the school holidays in the gym. We'll see you next week.
2: Thank you, guys.
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3: Pam the Bird's trending again. My mum will be happy. She'll be back in Hamilton thinking someone's painted her on a silo.
4: Finally, the news is about me.
3: Ray, everybody. Morning, Mummy. Police are in a standoff with Pam the Bird graffiti vandal on the Balti Bridge. Mm. So if it's him, and I'm imagining it is him because he's painted Pam the Bird. So we saw a news report a minute ago where the reporter said that they're not quite sure who the vandal is, to which I replied, of course you know, you silly girl. That's tidied up. Now, so he's climbed up this prominent bridge in Melbourne, painted Pam the Bird. Mm. Police have gone, no, hang on, someone spotted him up there. So they've gone and closed one southbound lane off the Balti Bridge that connects to the Tulla Freeway and the Westgate Freeway. That could affect thousands by peak hour if he's not down. But he's not coming down, as far as we know. He's up there. He's abseiled down and painted, and the police have got the spotlight. I'm going, you're nicked. Get down.
4: He's trying to admire his work.
3: Well, he's not coming down. I believe this bloke lives in Geelong with his grandmother.
4: Yeah, I think that was part of his conditions.
3: Yeah. Well, remember all of a sudden overnight on one of the silos driving in to La Trobe Terrace, like if you come in that way from Melbourne, there's like, this is my home with Pam the Bird.
4: Yeah.
3: So he lives here.
4: Yeah.
3: I thought, who lives in the silo? That must be uncomfortable and cold. But then someone pointed out it's probably Geelong.
4: But I think the wheat would keep you warm at night. Driving over there now, those two big poles right in the middle of the Balti.
3: Yeah.
4: He's on one of them and you'll see him. He's dangling.
3: Dangling. Pam the Bird is back.
4: It's in control.
3: Isn't it?
4: I mean, art's one thing, but to hold up thousands, I think it's just gutless.
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3: You do go and see your beautiful mum, who we love.
2: It's proving to be a bit of a handful.
3: That's all right. That's a part of it all.
2: But it is a part of it all. And so there is this other woman out there.
3: Yeah.
2: Who I do flirt with.
3: Right.
2: She's beautiful.
3: Can you say her name?
2: Her name's Margaret. And Margaret and I,
3: we
2: love each other, and she loves Mum too.
3: Oh, that's so beautiful.
2: But it's got to the stage now where I'll walk in, and then Margaret's sitting there at reception, and then I sit down with her, and then we start flirting flat out, and she loves it. And to be honest, so do I. I really froth it because it's good practice, Mill.
3: Is it? I think.
2: Yeah, it's good practice.
3: You don't need practice flirting. You're a huge flirt.
2: I'm actually really good at it. But it's got to the stage now where the bosses come out and said, "Can you two keep it down?"
3: Please? Oh, what were you doing? What was happening yesterday?
2: Because Marg's a bit deaf, so I'm yelling and flirting. I'm flirt yelling, and then she's really yelling back, giggling really loud back at me.
3: What's something flirty you would do? Like, how do you flirt with someone?
2: She asked me about my love life, and I tell her, and I sort of do a little bit of a head wobble, and giggles along. And she really loves it. And I had last week when I went to visit Mum, I had not only Margaret, but another resident there.
3: Yeah.
2: And she was joining in too. I had them eating out of the palm of my hand.
3: It's safe to say, I mean, you're making a bit of bravado about this. The mayor.
2: It's
3: true. But you do that because it makes them feel good.
2: Yeah.
3: It's lovely. That's a lovely thing to do. So how much older are we talking with the flirting team that you've got working for you at the moment?
2: Margaret will be in her mid-90s.
3: So 50 years difference.
2: Yeah.
3: That's an age gap worth documenting.
2: Mm.
3: I would even say that she's a little bit of a cougar.
2: So would I.
3: No, I mean, who else has got a bit of an age gap happening?
2: Well, what I want to know, age gap.
3: Yeah.
2: Because there's a gap between Belle and I.
3: What's it?
2: I'm 40. I'm about to turn 43. She's 34.
3: 9 years.
2: Yeah.
3: Maths on edge.
2: So that's good.
3: 9 years is good. Yeah. Ferg and I have got an age gap.
2: What's your age gap?
3: He's 5 years older than me.
2: Let's give him one of them.
3: He's just made it out of the cage. Yeah. Run.
2: So what we want to know is what's your age gap? What are you running with? To Karen now. Good morning to you, Queen. What's the difference?
4: About 8 or 9 hours. How are you going? Good morning.
3: Good morning, Karen. So tell us the story. You're the older woman by 8 hours. How did that happen?
2: Still a cougar.
3: Yeah, I'll say.
4: Well, I was born here in Australia at around 7:15 at night.
3: Yeah.
4: And my partner's born in Ireland.
3: Ooh.
4: Over in Ireland about in the morning. We don't know the exact time, though, so we don't know how close we are.
3: Mine's blown when you realised that when you were sort of dating or on your first date or flirting with each other or whatever?
4: Oh, yeah, definitely. I had to produce my licence to show that, it's the same.
3: I thought you were a liar. Come on, buddy.
2: Well, Karen, we salute you with one of these, even though it's 8 hours.
3: That's pretty good.
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1: Yesterday, I was mentioning how we'd bought a new sheet set with a video up on our socials that we put the sheets straight on the bed. Mm. But they're really heavy and weird sheets. They're not light, nice cotton. And even when they were washed, they don't. I thought washing them would make them softer, but they're really hard.
2: Question without notice. How many kilos do you reckon they weigh?
1: I don't know, but the top sheet'd weigh a couple.
2: Yeah.
1: And I thought that heavier blankets and that were supposed to make you feel secure.
2: I think they've got sort of magnets or some little balls or something in those ones, don't
1: they? These are big balls, not little balls. Anyway, so last night we get in, we've bloody make the bed. So I've got to, one, wash the sheets. So I wash the sheets because Coral said the laundrette, the lady in the rank. They'll have chemicals in them. Mm. So I washed them, Coral, but then I had to get them dry. So the bloody dryer went for about, well, nearly swore for 2 hours. I forgot myself. And then everything was sort of dry and we put it back on the bed. And I get into bed last night. And the problem is the top sheet that I love doesn't naturally fold down over me and sort of keep me warm.
2: Stiff as a board.
1: Stiff as a board. Heavy as a board. So at 12:47, I got up humping.
2: Well, this is last night.
1: Yeah,
2: this morning. Not yesterday.
1: Yeah, and went out to the couch and got under my favourite rug.
2: Good.
1: And then when Ferg got out of bed, I went to the linen press and I took out the green sheet that I love. I ripped the other one off the bed and folded it up. And now Greenie's back on top.
2: Now, let's do a bit of a price watch comparison.
1: Yep.
2: If you broke it down in the set, how much would the top sheet be, say, the new one?
1: Oh, the new one?
2: Yeah.
1: $100 or so, $150. All
2: right. What about the grey one?
1: $12.50.
2: See?
1: Kmart.
2: See?
1: Cotton sheets from Kmart. Best sheets we've ever had. The only problem, the only crime it committed was the elastic went in it a bit, like an old lady's knickers, and it won't stay under the mattress. So Ferg's like, we've got to get a new fitted sheet. So the bottom one is the white one, which I might add shrunk significantly.
2: In the dryer?
1: Yes.
2: Yeah.
1: That's a good thing.
2: I never put things in the dryer because of this reason.
1: Yeah. What about
2: dryers? Are dodgy.
1: Yeah, dryers. I don't
2: trust them.
1: We've got a clothes horse at home that sits in a full length window in the sun, so we're good.
2: Always hang them up. I do.
1: Always hang them up.
2: Because you just, I can't trust. Sort of like jelly. I don't trust jelly. And I don't trust dryers.
1: Hang on. Don't skip past that. Let me linger on it a minute. Yeah. You don't trust jelly. I don't trust large fruit.
2: See.
1: When bananas are too big, I look at them and I pick them up in the supermarket and go, what have you been fed? I don't trust large tomatoes.
2: No?
1: What don't you trust? I think we've opened up. No, stuff it. Stuff this.
2: Yes.
1: What aren't you trusting, Feezy?
3: People that you go to a shop in Bali and they say, hello, my name's Honest Johnny.
1: Oh.
3: Or my name's Honest Johnny. How can I help you? And you automatically go,
2: Honest Johnny. what suburb's Honest Johnny
3: in? Can you believe that?
1: I reckon he's in Coota, at a guess.
2: It's got Coota written all over it, that one.
1: It has. All right, thank you, Fiona. Definitely. You're very, very funny. Let's keep going.
2: Yeah, Justin's on the phone. What aren't you trusting, bruz?
4: Mate, depending on what you eat, you can never trust a fart. I'm being honest.
1: Oh, Justin, you can.
2: Clubhouse leader. Clubhouse leader right there.
1: You can tell a lot by what feels like is coming. I mean, you can tune it if you want. No. You need to come to my academy. Wait there. I'll get your details.
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1: Let's get into this.
2: Mill and Nick in the morning.
0: First world problems.
3: All right, this is a real first worlder, I'm sorry to say.
1: I can smell it.
3: Yeah, no, that's something else. no, it is, truly is. So.
1: Teacher.
3: No. Stay with me. So, we went into Harris Scarf yesterday and no commercial agreement, but looking for a sheet set because we need, we've got sheets on. This year we haven't gone flannelette sheets because we've got the big king size doona on the queen size bed for winter and it's plenty warm enough.
1: Yeah.
3: And, you know, we don't want to be too hot because you can't sleep. No. So we've got cotton sheets on and we've had them for ages, but the fitted sheet keeps creeping up and wrinkling up under Ferg's side for whatever reason.
1: Tosses
3: and turns too much. So we go and get a new set of sheets now, 1,000 count.
1: Yeah.
3: So there's 250 count, there's 300 count, and I don't know what it means, but I said to Ferg, the higher the count, the nicer to sleep on. Right, so we get 1,000 count white sheets.
1: Yeah.
3: We love classic white, right?
1: And it feels like you're going away.
3: It's like a nice hotel. Yeah. It's like you're staying somewhere.
1: Yep.
3: So we get them home, we unpack them. I've washed and dried and put the other sheet set away in the linen press.
1: Yeah.
3: It's already done.
1: Yep.
3: So we get these sheets out and I say, should we wash them? And he goes, nah, I don't reckon, just put them straight on. It's against every fibre in my body.
1: Well, why didn't you wash them?
3: Well, because, it was getting later and then I had to get them dry and I didn't want to put them in the dryer. And
1: did you have another set there ready to go?
3: Yeah, I've got lots of sets of sheets. But we put them on. Last night, every time I turned over.
1: Annoying.
3: All
1: the sound effects.
3: All the sound effects with me doing that. And the pillowcase was too big for my pillow and they felt nice but they were just almost too heavy, like a cross between a really good sheet at a hotel and a hospital sheet. Mm. And I said to Ferg, all we need is that knitted blanket they give you in hospital, which is never warm enough.
1: No, it's never enough. And that's all you get.
3: Never enough.
1: With the going back to the pillow, that's the case is too big.
3: Yeah.
1: Is that? I reckon that's a thing. It's a, sort of like an unwritten thing. So I stash heaps of my jewellery in there. Because it's extra room. You know how people hide stuff under the mattress or I stick stuff in the pillowcase.
3: Do you? Yeah. I think you've left your brain in the pillowcase by the sounds of that.
1: Yogos and
3: jewellery. Just in case in the middle of the night you need a custard or to wear a ring that you once liked.
1: Exactly.
3: No, but I just... So the question is, if we could just wheel it back to this planet, is... should you wash your sheets or not? Here, someone's been waiting.
4: My name's Coral. I own a laundry service. You definitely, definitely need to wash them because they come in from overseas and they're treated with chemicals.
3: Oh, Coral!
4: Need to wash them.
3: I'm taking them off when I get home. This is why my left earlobe's swollen this morning.
1: When you say treated with chemicals, like what sort of...
3: Yeah.
4: Well, they used to I've been in the business for 20 years. They used to treat clothing as well with formaldehyde. Formaldehyde is used to sterilise bodies.
3: Isn't that what puts you to sleep?
4: Formaldehyde? No, they use it in body embalming.
3: Well, listen, I might feel like I'm dead, but I'm not ready to be embalmed.
1: I was going to say, Coral, Mel's looking quite shiny this morning.
3: I was going to say, if that's
4: that's
3: stuff
4: the reason why.
3: You put over a hanky and put over someone's nose and drag them to the boot of your car. It didn't work because I woke up at 1:47 a.m. and didn't go back to sleep. I suspect the formaldehyde or whatever it's called is the reason I woke up so early.
4: They do treat the linen with chemicals so that they don't import bugs.
3: Well, I'm going home to take all of the linen off the bed and put it through the washing machine.

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0: 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Thank you for hanging on, Coral.
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1: Mill?
2: Yeah?
1: I need help.
2: I know you do. Now, you said to me on this show, when you got back from Bali, you would give up the cigarettes.
3: Yep.
2: Non fumatore, which is Italian that I've been learning on Duolingo. I just want to check in and see how you're going.
3: Well, I do want to do it, and I want to. I need a, because I've done it before, and I've used a hypnotist before in Melbourne, but I want to find someone local and do it locally down here. But I need to quit smoking. But also, I was watching all these hipster fit units on the social medias last
2: night.
3: Doing
2: what?
3: Just being active and healthy.
2: Yeah.
3: And I thought, geez, I remember when I was like that.
2: Yeah.
3: You know, when I quit darts the last time? I went 5 years.
2: I don't remember you quitting the darts since you've been here. So.
3: No, I haven't since I've been here. But when I was up in the NT,
2: yeah.
3: I was off them for like 5 years. And it wasn't until I had something pretty, you know, well, I'll be honest, I caught up with the guy that was in the car crash with my brother.
2: Yeah.
3: And off the back of that, I went and had a beer with a mate and he had a menthol. And I go, give us a bloody dart. I'm stressed. And I had it, and that's how I got back on it.
2: Oh, that's understandable.
3: So I know I can do it. But back then, Mill, I ran a half marathon and everything. You know, I was a fit unit.
2: Well, okay. I see what you've done there.
3: What?
2: I've joined the dots. The only way for you to give up cigarettes and get fit is us to get you into a marathon.
3: No, not a full-blown marathon.
2: Marathon!
3: Come on.
2: A bit of homework.
3: Yeah.
2: Because I'm going to be your coach. I'm going to drive along in the car smoking and eating donuts with a bullhorn going, lift your knees, put your head back, lift your knees, try harder. The Geelong Running Festival.
3: Oh, yes, that's coming to
2: town. Is in September in Geelong.
3: Mm.
2: And I don't think there's anything better that you can do than commit to maybe not a half. Do they do quarters?
3: Oh, they do. So the full marathon's 42.
2: Yep. Right.
3: The half, which I've done before, which I can do. And I did it in Darwin in the build-up. And that's, I don't want to be cocky, but that's saying something.
2: Well, if you can do it in the build-up with all the moisture in the air and the humidity. So this, the marathon's major race. There are other races you can take part in because I have done a bit of research.
3: Have you?
2: The half marathon is a 6.5 community run. Have you got it in you? 6.5. That's not very far.
3: That's not very far.
2: Well,
3: I could do that now.
2: Okay, well, I'm going to sign you up. Where do I do it?
3: Well, I reckon I could do the half marathon.
2: Let me just type this into my phone. Dear Geelong Running Festival, I have a likely candidate for your marathon.
3: Half marathon.
2: On September 20. I will enter this at geelongrunningfestival.com.au. Love, Mill. Sorry, with a kiss on it. Always like to put a kiss on the end. It's weird, but I do it. Now, the angels of radio have noted that. What's the time?
3: Right,
2: it's 7:15 on the 6th of July.
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2: Hey, let's do this, Mel. 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
3: views on everything sport on the weekends.
2: Cool.
3: All right, Mel, let's kick it off. Saturday morning, the Socceroos, how did you see it?
4: I thought they used the wrong people for the penalty shootouts and I know nothing about it. It seems unfair that we played a pretty good game and then lost it because two people kicked it over the net. And it was very sad. And why did they choose defenders? Why didn't they use strikers? I heard my husband say that.
2: Yes, very good by you. Now,
4: yeah.
2: Saturday night, your take on the big melee.
4: Lucky to win. Oh, the melee.
2: Woo.
4: Oh, gee whizzy. Look, I understand that fella that hit Bruzzy Bruzzy might have done the same thing to him once upon a time. I don't know if that's true or not.
3: You did get him good
4: a couple years ago. It was a real stinker. I was out of the room. I wasn't watching.
3: Oh, really?
4: Yeah, yeah. And Fu goes, there's a stink.
3: It's one of the biggest melees I've seen in years.
4: I thought it was interesting. It's always interesting when players walk off with their jumpers torn. And I think it was Billy Frampton, number 17, was wearing it like an apron in a kitchen.
3: What'd you think of the rig?
4: Oh, I didn't really look at the rig. Didn't if any it? Jumper was going to get torn, why couldn't it be in Bruzzies?
3: Yeah, that's true.
4: Anyway, so we had a win, but your team?
3: The Essendon Witches Hats.
4: For the first time ever, I looked at your team and I felt sorry for you. I did.
3: So hard.
4: It is.
3: It is. It's so hard.
4: Because it was like they were putting so little pressure on St Kilda that at one point one of the Saints players made a fumble, had time to pick it up, fumbled again and had time to correct himself and then kick it. What? Because your team, unfortunately, were applying no pressure.
3: You stink. We're
4: What's
3: so
4: going
3: bad.
4: On with them,
3: We're just
4: Nick?
3: Terrible. It's just terrible.
4: Maybe a new coach is the best way to go.
3: But
4: let's get the person in there is what I'm saying.
3: No, we can't. No, we write this year off. We get a number one pick this year. We will. And
4: Who'd want to go there, though, after all
3: that's
4: that?
3: That's the thing they're talking about. Let's get this person. Who in the hell would want to go to Essendon? And plus, the training facility is out near Tullamarine. It's like, why in the hell would you want to drive to Tullamarine every day? I'd rather go to Avalon, if I'm honest.
4: Yeah.
3: You know? Set the facility up out there. Why Tullamarine?
4: Jeez. Listen, I think you for football operation manager for Essendon, and I do feel sorry for you. And I felt sorry for people in the crowd, these old people that are there who love the club, trying to be supportive, just watching it and just looking so sad.
3: So vision popped up last night of people trying to leave, Essendon supporters trying to leave.
4: Yeah.
3: Guess who was there stopping them and saying, no, sit through it, support them?
4: Who?
3: Kevin Sheedy.
4: Oh.
3: Piss off, Kevin Sheedy. Sorry.
4: No.
3: Let people. We have been through enough.
4: You have. I must admit, for the first time, I watched a little bit of the game because Ferg had it on, and I understand why you're so disheartened with your team.
3: Oh, jeez.
4: I don't think I could stick with Collingwood if they were playing. I'd want to. I probably would, but, I'd be disappointed and disillusioned. What do you do?
3: Makes my blood boil. Anyway.
4: It's only footy, Nick. It's only footy. It's not your life.
3: That's a problem. It is my life.
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1: Smack.
2: On the caboose.
1: Right on the caboose. Now, we never got hit as kids.
2: Nah.
1: Never got smacked. Dad only had to bella.
2: Did you get threatened?
1: Yeah.
2: With what? What was it?
1: The feather duster.
2: Yeah.
1: Wooden spoon.
2: Wooden spoon.
1: I was a mongrel of a kid.
2: Mum chased me once.
1: How'd that end up?
2: Yeah, funny. I ran off on her.
1: Wasn't it good where they couldn't catch you? So Mum used to
2: say,
1: I'm going to park the wedding story. I've got to talk about this. No, because Mum used to say to us, wait until your father gets home. And poor Dad, he'd barely have his work boots off and she'd be, they've done this, they've done that. They were on the barrel out the back. And I was a naughty kid. Yeah. But I was just curious. I mean, you know, it wasn't that bad. I can remember Dad, me hiding out behind the willow tree. Dad coming home and I could hear her. He opened the back wide door and said, get in here. Tracy ran past first and she held a bum and ducked in and then he tried to whack me and I could see him smirking. Mum's out on the porch with an Alpine, calming herself down.
2: Calming herself down with an Alpine.
1: But, I mean, we were just kids.
2: Naughty.
1: But, well, how are we getting on to that? I know Dad used to never had to whack us because he had a bull's voice. You behaved yourself.
2: Yeah.
1: Now, quickly, let's pivot. Just quickly, weddings.
2: Yeah. Go, shoot.
1: People are giving more cash and gift cards at the wishing well instead of traditional household gifts. So researchers say that more than 80% of couples now live together before marriage. That's the reason they don't need appliances, crockery or homewares. Celebrants say couples are now likely to ask for money towards, what are they doing involved?
2: What?
1: Dipping their mitts in.
2: They're taking 10%.
1: Dipping their, asking.
2: There's a few in this building that would. A few celebrants in this building.
1: Say I do as I dip my hand in your wishing well.
2: Look that way.
1: Kiss the bride. Shut your eyes, both of you.
2: Celebrants are dodgy. I'm just going to say it. They're dodgy.
1: Get out there. Are they wearing those transmission lenses? Of course they are. No, stop this. Stop this immediately.
2: The transition lenses. You know how dodgy they are, how transitional they are. Stop it. Glasses.
1: Can I just finish this? Yeah. Celebrants say that the couples are more likely to want money towards experiences, honeymoons and future financial goals.
2: Oh, man.
1: There you go. If you're going to a wedding on the weekend, if it's a work person, you only have to put in between $40 and $60.
2: That's good.
1: Acceptable.
2: That's good. Now, me and Bell ever get married, there'll be no celebrant.
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1: I forgot
2: Nicholas
1: about that.
2: Has a whinge.
1: Mm-hmm.
2: Shoot.
1: Yesterday, I was on the couch with one of my best mates, Huey's mum. She came down to pick him up. She was working from my joint. We're on the couch. We thought, oh, well, what was Sarah Grace's nugget this week?
2: Yeah.
1: Texts from Isabel.
2: No. Something. Oh, no. Voice messages. Yeah. Oh, that was one of them, wasn't the nugget? Yeah. But that was, and that's a great movie.
1: So we watched that. That's a fantastic rom-com.
2: Yeah.
1: And he really stuffs up too. He should have told her right from the get-go.
2: Yeah, he tried to. He can leave it out. He's not a bad fella.
1: Anyway. So you call when we're sort of midway through the movie and you sort of start firing off suggestions what you can watch. And I was like, hey.
2: Oh, no, Amy was taking them.
1: We've got our hands full with voicemails from Isabel.
2: Mm.
1: And then you suggested, what was that movie called?
2: Remarkably Bright Creatures.
1: Now,
2: here is a grab from it.
3: Humans, for the most part,
2: this is not
3: inept creatures.
4: Speaking. Tobit, I'm not touching some random kid's gum.
5: I'm not asking you to chew it. Just get it off the floor.
3: From this side of the tank, I've seen it all.
2: That's an octopus.
5: I suppose you're the person they hired to take over for me?
3: I really need this job.
5: Circular motions, not up and down.
3: Of all the humans, I suppose I mind the cleaning lady the least.
1: Well,
2: it's so good.
1: It doesn't have romance in it. It doesn't sound funny. It's an octopus that can talk. When was the last time you heard an octopus talk?
2: It's willing suspension of disbelief. It's like you do that in movies. Most movies you have to just be in the movie. You know it wouldn't really happen in real life. But you're just being obtuse for the sake of it. It's a great movie.
1: When was the last time you ate calamari?
2: I love calamari. I ate it with you, I think, at the Heads or somewhere.
1: Yes. Was it beautiful?
2: It was delicious.
1: And did it talk to you?
2: Don't be ridiculous.
1: I can't watch
2: your argument's flimsy.
1: I know. My argument is ridiculous.
2: But why?
1: I can't watch movies like that. Like Harry Potter and Star Trek
2: or
1: Wars.
2: You're not giving it a chance. It's not what you think it is. All right. You know Dan that we have in our team here. That loves, I give movie suggestions and sometimes they're a little bit rude and his mother-in-law lives with him. And he rings me and goes, what was that? Margot's got money problems. Oh. It was rude. He loved this movie and he's a bloke that, like, you know what I mean? It's a good movie, Nick.
1: That's funny you mentioned that. When you suggest a movie to someone, they said, why the heck did you do that?
2: Yeah.
1: Back in the day, Mill.
2: Yeah.
1: This is wild. Yeah, Forgetting Sarah Marshall, one of the all-time greats.
2: Great movie.
1: So I said to my older sister, Yvette,
2: mm.
1: You need to watch Forgetting Sarah Marshall. It is the best movie I've ever seen when it first came out.
2: Yeah.
1: My nephew Ollie was probably, I don't know, 9 at the time.
2: Mm-hmm.
1: Yvette goes, oh, well, it's a Sunday afternoon. Let's pop this on. Ollie had his friends around. Bang, you know the opening scene?
2: Oh, no, that's a bit weird.
1: I've got a surprise for you.
2: Yeah, that's
1: and
2: a bit rude.
1: That's
2: very interesting. But you're straying from your own fact, which is that Remarkably Bright Creatures is a brilliant movie.
1: I cannot see myself sitting
2: down. Just sit down and watch it and stop being a nutcase.
1: How much will you give me to watch it?
2: I'm not giving you anything to watch it.
1: Well, I'm not watching it.
2: Oh, well, be a child. What is it? Is there something that you just can't watch for very good reason?
1: $5?
2: No, just watch the movie.
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3: Taylor Swift's trending in my mind. I don't care if the wedding is over. I'm not letting it rest. I want to see a photo of the wedding dress. And I also want to... I mean, I know who was there. We've seen a guest list and everything. Tom Cruise, Paul McCartney, Selena Gomez, Ed Sheeran, Blake Lively and Ryan Reynolds didn't go. That rift's never going to mend.
4: A bit of Adam Sandler hosting gear.
3: Adam Sandler was officiating, wrote a funny song. I do believe Tim McGraw and Stevie Nicks were supposed to sing. But somebody's come out and whinged.
4: What?
3: Ooh la la.
4: They're on the...
3: One guest has reportedly described the reception as chaotic with long queues for buffet-style food and drinks.
4: Well, they had it at Sizzler, did they?
3: No, they had it at Madison Square Garden. But this is what they're saying, Nikki. Yeah. Could have been Sizzler.
4: Yeah.
3: So some guests say they felt more like spectators, with one source claiming people felt they were there to be a part of Taylor's audience. So they all had different arrival times based on how close they were to the bride and groom. Some arrived earlier than others. And they had to stand up. Now, there wasn't enough seats and there was a buffet and they had to queue for food. They said they just thought it was going to be very different, but it wasn't the way they thought it would be. Now,
5: that's ridiculous.
3: I asked Peter Ford yesterday why we haven't seen anything. He had a theory. Take a listen.
6: I don't know exactly what's going on, but I am surprised. I thought she was going to provide that for us. Her fans are very invested in her and her story, and I think they would be angry that they haven't seen the wedding dress. You know, for 20 years, she's written songs about falling in love and getting married, and now it's finally happening, and the fans don't get to see it, which really only goes to weigh in on the whole theory that everything's been filmed for an upcoming Netflix special. They would have picked up all the bills too.
3: Yes. Because she is scratching around for a dollar. That's true. There you go. Netflix special, he reckons.
4: Yeah, well, there was probably how many crews would have been around with cameras and audio guys?
3: I just don't know. Can you imagine every single person will watch that when it comes out? I will.
4: Yeah.
3: I'll watch it straight away.
4: I won't. I'll go on strike.
3: Go on strike with that and the octopus movie. You idiot!
4: Well, when it comes, well, I suppose if someone was lucky enough to marry me, I'd sell it. I mean, not that anyone would want to watch it, but I'd sell it. I'd probably live stream it. You'd pay $5 to watch it.
3: You'd sell it to that magazine called Take Five. It's got all the crosswords in it.
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2: Speaking of ridiculous, let's go back to 1984.
3: Yeah. Mill

0: right, this is it. This is the best radio segment of all time.
1: Don't talk it up too much.
0: Where we go in, we get in a DeLorean,
1: yep.
0: And we go back to 1984.
1: Just jump straight in?
0: Yep.
1: All right.
0: Wayne, can you please read me the disclaimer?
1: This is written in capitals in the front of my diary to my sister, Tracy. Don't you know it's wrong to read other people's diaries?
0: Hmm.
1: Ever heard of the saying, do unto others as you would have them do to you? I mean, that should be the end of it because that shows what an emotional idiot
0: but
1: I was.
0: She would keep reading, post-reading that, wouldn't she?
1: She would.
0: Yeah.
1: I read a letter of hers once and she kicked me in the shins. Remember that episode? Entry? All right, here we go. August 10, 1984. Dear diary, I'm 16 or 15, bear in mind. Went on community involvement for 4 sessions. What a bludge.
2: This is where you got set up for the rest of your life.
1: Shut your face. Got my hair cut. Oh, yeah, got haircut. It's bobbed and shaved all up the sides. Oh. Can you imagine this in 1984? It looks loads good. Everyone commented. I'm not lying.
2: Loads good.
1: It looks loads good. That's what I wrote. It looks loads good. Everyone commented. Heaps better than the blonde rat's tail. I knew you'd love this one. I was at my desk crying when I was reading this morning. Jody and I sang at the social. They liked us.
2: What did you sing?
1: I can't remember. I don't even know. I had a dance with Lee at social. Here it comes. August 10, 1984, it happened.
2: What?
1: A cuddle.
2: What, that's it?
1: That's it. I told you I was a spinster by the time I was 14, I told you.
2: A cuddle?
1: Oh, I had a dance and a cuddle. Isn't that enough for someone who's shy?
2: How old?
1: 14, 15.
2: Get on with it.
1: You are so harsh. Don't judge.
2: Well, you should have passed him.
1: Well, I obviously couldn't. Anyway, listen to this. I had a dance with Lee at social and, in capitals, a cuddle. Can't sleep.
2: In capitals.
1: More soon. I've gone home dizzy because I've had a dance and a cut off. I tell you what, I wish I could have a talk to 14-year-old Mel.
0: Oh, it could have been a lot different.
1: This would have been a little bit of a kiss, I reckon, if I could do it again. Anyway, there you go. That's my diary.
0: Oh, Mel.
1: August 10, 1984. I've got the shaved sides. The rat's tail's gone. Living the life.
2: Blood's gone. Well done, little Mel.
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1: We welcome one of the greats, Andy Popjoy.
2: Hello, kids. How are you?
3: We're great. Thank you for asking. And you good, Sel?
2: It is so cold out there. Seriously. I was waiting for my coffee to fill up at the Coles Express, and I was shivering inside. Seriously, it is so cold out there. It's so cold that there was ice in the pug's food bowls this morning. I had to give him a rinse out. Poor old Roger. It's like Dumb and Dumber. He's licking his food. Tongue's stuck to the...
1: I ended up with a bit of gear.
2: The poor puggies. Frozen tongues.
3: I think that's send that song to Willie Nelson if he's still alive. What are you wrapping us up with, Puppy Boy?
2: And Sunday we've got our last show at Piano Bar. It's Motor City Sounds, which is a Motown band from Ballarat. They come down doing a 10-piece band, three singers, Stevie Wonder, Aretha Franklin, all of those songs. We're going to have a really nice afternoon there to round it all off.
3: And it's a great thing for you. There's much more to come, which we can't wait to be a part of.
2: Yes.
3: In your space with your country and western yeehaw. Just in a nutshell, quickly, for anyone that missed it, what's going on?
2: So we're calling it the Honky Cat Saloon. Right? We're gonna rip everything out. We're going to get the floors repolished. I've got 800 old fence palings sitting in my front yard at the moment because we're going to line it with timber, corrugated iron. Yeah, going to put some barrels, going to put some open fires, a pool table.
1: Awesome.
2: Yeah, it's all going to happen. And so we're going to do a lot of the music on the television, but we're going to have some live music still. But this is our way to do something different, and line dancing and country music is having a moment, right?
1: Fantastic.
2: So we went to a line dancing class in Newcombe at the Senior Sits yesterday just to check out these dancing instructors. I think I'm going to have a lot of fun with this.
3: Yes. I think you're going to have an absolute ball with it, mate. It is
2: Russell
3: beautiful.
2: Coit. Here we go.
1: Can I just say, my mother, Matt calls Gold Coast, and she has since I was little because it's so, you know, the lights. And Honky Tonk Tinseltown.
2: Honky Tonk
1: Tinseltown. As soon as you said honky, I went, no way.
3: Yeah. Honky Tonk. I love it.
1: No, we love it.
3: I love it. Hey, Pops, that's a great gig guide. Get to the Piano Bar Sunday for their last gig.
1: Oh, my goodness.
3: Right. Well, it's time to turn the tables.
2: Oh, no.
3: We've got all our ducks in a row. So we've written a little song for you this week.
1: It's called Opposite Day.
3: It's called Opposite Day, and it's about you and your last show on Sunday at the Piano Bar. It stinks, but we're going to do it.
2: No.
3: Are you ready? Aww. Here we go. We've only practiced this once or twice. Andy Popjoy, we love you. You've been so good for Geelong.
1: Do you want to do the harmony or just

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1: Hey. We love you.
0: We love you,
1: Polly. You and Shani and your gang. You've brought us the place to meet, the cocktails, the soundtrack to our lives after dark, and we love you for it.
2: Love you guys.
1: Oh.
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2: you
3: mate.
2: You betcha.
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0: Mill and Nick Encore. 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
1: Well, it's been well documented, the Chihuahuas. They, been up to a bit of mischief here and there. They've done a few questionable things to me.
2: Cute little dogs.
1: And they love me, and yeah. I love them. Don't get me wrong. Tuesday it was.
2: Yeah.
1: Amy, Huey's mum, come down to pick Huey up because I had Huey.
2: Mm.
1: And me and Amy went for a massive walk at Bowen Heads, and we went to the Bowen Heads fish and chip shop and had lunch.
2: Yeah.
1: And we got some chips. Mm. And we said to Sammy, who's the Chihuahua's mum, we said, Sammy, hey, look at this.
2: Mm.
1: We bought you back some chips.
2: Nice.
1: Not the Chihuahuas. You.
2: Oh.
1: Anyway, so we've turned around. Sammy's eyes have darted left. They've darted right. They've darted left. They've darted right. And then she's fed the chips to the pooches, right? Because she feeds the Chihuahuas a lot of human food.
2: Right.
1: She does 5-course meals. You know, sometimes she'll be doing them a roast lamb. And I go, oh, geez, roast lamb for dinner. She goes, no.
2: Not for you.
1: It's for the pooches.
2: Wow. She loves them. They're like her kids. So yeah. We understand that. So what happened? She fed the dog the chips.
1: So Axie and Mags, they get into the chips, right? Mm. And they get hand-fed and that's like going to a zoo. Anyway, later that evening... I get into bed. I'm tired. It's been a big week and it's only Tuesday. What's going on, Rick? I get into bed and I go, geez, something's digging into me bloody ribs and why am I itchy? Anyway.
2: Get out of it.
1: I get out of bed. I turn the light on. I pull the doona back and there it is.
2: No.
1: Crunched up chips everywhere.
2: Oh.
1: They've gone. So I think it's Axel because he's young. Maggie's so little, she can't jump up on the bed. She needs a little ramp. There's ramps everywhere so she can get on couches, your beds. And Sam at one stage said, do you want a ramp for your room? I went, no, I'm fine.
2: Do you want a ramp so they can get up in your room?
1: No. So what Axel's done, he's had some chips and he goes, do you know what? I'm going to show Nick that I care for him. I love him.
2: Yeah.
1: I'm going to go and bury this little delight, handful of chips in his bed. I'm going to chew them. I'm going to ruffle them up.
2: Yeah.
1: And I'm going to leave them there for him as a present.
2: Oh, no. This is like the world's worst degustation menu.
1: It is.
2: So far, they've buried lamb chops and now chips. If they could just do some veg, you'd have the 3-course meal.
1: Aye. They're getting fed 3 courses. Why can't I?
2: I totally agree with it. Dogs, do the dogs do this? But our Jesse little dog didn't do it.
1: Nah.
2: Do dogs do this kind of stuff?
1: See, Dottie, my old Groodle, the one that, God, I miss that pooch.
2: Yeah.
1: She would get me a possum from time to time.
2: Would she?
1: Man, she loved them.
2: Helping, just bringing this inside.
1: Look at this, Dad.
2: Why don't we talk about this? Let's ask everyone else. Has your pet brought something in? And where did they put it? Have you pulled the covers back to a dead bird? Wayne, good morning. We're talking about pets bringing things inside or into your bed, whatever. What's happened at your place?
3: We used to have a cat that was a snowdropper. It used to turn up with people's underwear all the time.
2: Oh, no. This is wild.
1: That's correct.
2: What was the cat's name?
3: Ginger.
2: Ginger.
1: Ginge.
3: Yeah.
2: Ginge.
3: So, yeah, and he had a certain meow when he did it. So we were so proud that he brought someone's underwear into the house.
2: Like, did you return them or would you go to your neighbours and say, look, sorry, the cat took these off the line. Sorry about that.
3: Oh, no. We didn't know where he was getting them from, but no, we weren't going to go around on the neighbours.
2: Yeah,
3: the neighbours would be thinking, what the hell pervert's this?
2: Yeah.
1: Well, we've all got one in our life, a pervy cat, don't we? Everyone's got one.
2: Oh, how long? And is Ginge still with us? Where's Gingy now?
3: Ginge went a long time ago over the Rainbow Bridge.
2: Yeah.
3: But, yeah, it was hilarious. We did used to have a laugh.
1: And did you bury Ginge with all the underwear that he collected over the journey?
3: No. I think they were just all thrown out into the bin.
2: Yeah.
1: Poor Ginge.
2: No, that's well, it's funny.
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1: 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Enjoy it. Hope you got a tin roof. The end.
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1: I was looking to see what the temperature was on my iPhone weather app. And it says, and I'm not kidding, 20 degrees, feels like 17. 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
1: 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On the Apple phone. 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

0: again been raised, and British police have yet to lay charges over the murder of former Conservative MP Anne Widdecombe, but say there's nothing to suggest it was an act of terror. And in sport, serious doubt over Jeremy Cameron for the remainder of the season after suffering a shoulder injury at the weekend, and a second win at Wimbledon for Jannik Sinner. A shower or two in 16 today, and we'll have more news at 6.
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3: Very quiet start to our Monday morning on our roads. A little bit of traffic on Ryrie Street. Latrobe Terrace is pretty quiet. Settlement Road, a little bit busy outbound through Belmont. Your run into Melbourne is magnificent along the Geelong Ring Road and the Princes Freeway. No worries, the Maltby Bypass or the Point Cook Bend. It is smooth sailing onto the Westgate Freeway and onto the bridge into Melbourne. Want that big deal feeling? 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Ends today. That's the latest Bay 93.9 traffic for Geelong and the Surf Coast.
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14: A shower or two and 16 today, broadcasting on Wadawurrung Country. Good morning, I'm Nicole in the Bay Newsroom. Fashion designer Libby Pettit will run for the Liberals in the seat of South Barwon at this year's state election. Pettit, who has the backing of local MP Bev MacArthur, defeating Councillor Ron Nelson for the position. Labor reveal candidate Rebecca Thistleton early this year for former Labor member Darren Cheeseman's seat. The US insists the Strait of Hormuz is open despite renewed airstrikes. US Ambassador to NATO Matt Whitaker has told Fox News that the strikes are justified after a Cyprus flagship came under Iranian fire.
0: That's what you do. You show strength. You make sure the Iranians don't benefit from this. You make sure the Strait continues to flow, the commercial traffic. And most importantly, you make sure that Iran never gets a nuclear weapon.
14: Voters could be left in the dark on the cost of One Nation policies before casting a vote. It says it doesn't have enough resources to price out its promises. Treasury spokesman Barnaby Joyce unable to commit to putting all their policies through the Parliamentary Budget Office. A cafe at Essendon has been firebombed in the early hours of the morning, the blaze causing extensive damage. Police say it's the same business that was shot at last Friday morning. Data giants could be given the green light to build their own nuclear reactors to power up energy-consuming AI data centres. Under a coalition plan, the operators would fund and construct the reactors under government oversight. No injuries after a car drove up a tension line of a power pole. Emergency services were called to the incident at North Geelong yesterday after the car became stuck on a 45-degree angle. A CFA spokesperson referred to the incident as not a bad effort. British police have yet to lay charges over the murder of a former Conservative MP. A 28-year-old man remains in custody in the death of Anne Widdecombe. Police say they're not looking for anyone else and it doesn't appear to be terror-related.
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14: The horror run has continued for Essendon, falling by 90 points to Brisbane at the Gabba. Caretaker coach Dean Solomon says it's a long road ahead.
15: For our members and supporters, and we want you to stick strong and be patient and understand that we're in this for the medium to long term, and that's how we're going to build it, and there is no shortcut here.
14: The Western Bulldogs and Melbourne also with wins yesterday. Cricket Australia will return to playing cricket on Australia Day in 2027. This year's Big Bash final is set for January 26, the first time in 2 years that cricket will be played on the day. Cricket Australia says they'll continue to work with groups around First Nation issues. Briefly in sport, Kyrgios Huyot has fallen short of claiming the boys' title at Wimbledon, losing in three sets. The Melbourne Storm are back in the finals hunt with a 4-point win over the Gold Coast. And England has this morning sacked Brendan McCullum as coach of its test side.
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16: Good morning, Liam Robertson from Surfing Victoria here with your morning surf report. Well, we've got a classic day of winter waves on offer across the coastline today. Northwest winds and really strong as well, making it really chilly out there. However, the swell has continued to increase. We're seeing double overhead waves on those more exposed breaks, the Premier Reef breaks in particular. We should see triple overhead waves by dark later on today. So great waves on offer. Experienced surfers only on most of those exposed breaks. Protected corners have some great fun waves as well. As always, if you are going for a surf, surf with a mate and play it safe by the water.
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2: Bay 93.9 weather.
14: A shower or two and a top of 16 today, showers and 15 tomorrow. Right now at Bell Park, it's 12 degrees.
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19: Good morning and welcome along to Monday, July 13. Nick with you this morning. Mill having a sneaky little long weekend. Give it one of them. You deserve it, Queen. You deserve it. Hey, we're going to have a bit of fun, though. Don't you worry about that. Plenty to give away this morning. Family pass to Eclipse in Bloom. That is still going and I still want to go. In the Botanical Gardens. I'll give that away a little bit later on. How about a double pass to the Geelong Running Festival? Now, I'm doing a half marathon. Yeah, you might call me mad. But you could be taking your way home today if you're into running. And let's be honest, not a lot of people aren't. But you could take away a double pass at the Geelong Running Festival. We'll do that a little bit later on today. Sarah Grace with What You're Watching. We might have Zach Tui after 8. There's a fair bit going on at the Cattery, and I just want to know what the heck is going on. Is Jezza Cameron out for the season? What's going on with the Cats? So anyway, Zach Tui after 8. And just plenty of good times, isn't it? No doubt now. Just a girl, Bay 93.9.

0: No Doubt on Bay 93.9. Miller Nick in the morning, all thanks to ENS Upgrade to Better. Sale is on now. So we just wrap up that wobble board. Thank you very much. Hey, I hope you had a great weekend. It was a quiet weekend on my end. I was in here yesterday, but a very, very quiet. It was cold and miserable, wasn't it? And I was just looking at the outlook for next week. It's just going to be like 15 all week, which is, you know, whatever, fine. But then I saw next week, and this is a long-range weather, right? So we don't know if this is going to be correct by the time a week later rolls around. But in about 7 days' time, I mean, what are we looking at today? Oh, 16. 16? That can't be right, is it? Oh, yeah, no, it's going to be 16. Oh, anyway, now this doesn't sound as good. One day next week, it's going to be 18. it's not as good as what I thought it was going to be. That's terrible. Hey, Mill's out today. She's had a long weekend. Good on you, Mill. I hope you're having a bit of a sleep in. She'll be back tomorrow, but we'll throughout the morning, we'll just do a bit of the best of Mill. Let's pay tribute to Mill. Even though she's not retired or she's not quitting or anything like that, we just miss Mill, don't we? So we'll do that throughout the morning too. Caller of the week, if the phone's always open, 52299939. I'll check you in the draw to win a delicious $200 experience at the Heads. Their new winter menu is out right now, so we'll do that also. Zach Tui after 8. It's going to be an absolute big one. Hope you can stick around and enjoy the fun.
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3: Breakwater Road continues to slow a touch on approach to Barwon Heads Road down in Belmont. A little bit of traffic in the CBD, Ferrari Street and Latrobe Terrace, but nothing that's going to affect your journey too much. The Princess Highway is a bit stop-start in both directions through Corio and Norlane. You run into Melbourne in just an hour and 8 minutes from Ryrie Street to Port Melbourne. If you are getting a V-line, it is free from today till Tuesday, the 14th of July, so no need to tap on that Mikey. The census is coming this August. You'll get instructions soon on what to do. In the census, every answer matters. Authorised by the Australian Bureau of Statistics, Canberra. That's the latest Bay 93.9 traffic for Geelong and the Surf Coast.
4: A shower 2 and 16 today. Hi there, I'm Nicole in the newsroom. 2 days of free travel for Geelong travellers on V-Line services to make up for last week's 24-hour outage. Member for Wanandantian says a demand for power for data centres could lead to a change in the coalition's nuclear policy. And Pope Leo has weighed in on the latest round of US-Iran strikes, the pontiff taking to social media to call for dialogue and diplomacy. And in sport, there's serious doubt over Jeremy Cameron for the remainder of the season. He's to undergo surgery on his AC joint after injuring his shoulder against the Giants. A shower or two at top of 16 today, showers and 15 tomorrow.
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0: Cheryl 2 and 16 today. Not too bad. Feels though it's getting a bit warmer. It was all 4 day last week. I was just trying to figure out what we're looking at all this week. And yeah, just your 15s and your 16s. Bit of rain around. Later in the week though, as my gospel choir comes into play as well. Partly cloudy and 14 on Friday. It's not bad. It's going to rain all week, though, up until Friday. Hope you're enjoying your morning. Kids might be just off to school today for the first day back. Good luck, kids. Good luck. That's all Uncle Nick can say. It's Mill and Nick in the morning on Bay 93.9.

0: 93.9, Millenik in the morning, lean on me. 21 minutes past six. Hope you're enjoying it, kids. First day back at school today. have fun. Hey, if you want me to fire your kids up and get them out of bed, 52-299-939. Caller, you'll go in the draw for Caller of the Week at the Heads. Their new winter menu is out now. $200 to spend. So if you're the Caller of the Week, you'll go and have a delicious experience at the Heads. Now, with Arnie Milloway, let's just go back to see what she was like as a child.
1: We never got hit as kids.
0: Nah.
1: Never got smacked. Dad only had to bella. 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
0: Mum chased me once.
1: How'd that end up?
0: Funny, I ran off on her.
1: Mum used to say to us, wait until your father gets home. And poor Dad, he'd barely have his work boots off and she'd be, ah, oh, they've done this, they've done that. He opened the back wide door and said, get in here. Tracy ran past first and she held her bum and ducked in. And then he tried to whack me. I could see him smirking. Mum's out on the porch with an Alpine, calming herself down.
0: Pammy, out on the porch having an Alpine. How much we love that. Mill will be back tomorrow. Looking forward to seeing that queen then.

0: 93.9, Mill and Nick in the morning. If that doesn't want to get you Irish dancing, I don't know what will on this Monday morning. The Cold Gun just around the corner with your local news. There's free travel for Geelong commuters on V-Line. She'll let you know the latest on that, how long for. And then we're going to do trending. We're going to wind it back to Saturday night Wimbledon. All thanks to Rex Grell Volkswagen, the 2025 Amarok style V6 for $70,990. We'll do it all next, right here on Bay 93.9.
1: Traffic.
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3: Traffic continues to build in the CBD on Ryrie Street and Latrobe Terrace. Princes Highway continues to be stop-start in both directions through Corio and Norlane. Expect plenty of congestion at the St. George's Road intersection. Your run into Melbourne's not too bad. It's an hour and 8 minutes from Ryrie Street to Port Melbourne. If you are getting a V-Line, the 619 Warm Ponds to Southern Cross service is departing South Geelong at 6:28. 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That's the latest Bay 93.9 traffic for Geelong and the Surf Coast.
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13: A shower 2 and 16 today. Good morning, I'm Nicole in the Bay Newsroom. 2 days of free travel for Geelong commuters on V-Line services. No charges today or tomorrow to make up for last week's 24-hour outage. Rail services were brought to a standstill by the Telstra meltdown. Member for Wanandan Tehan says a demand for power for data centres could lead to changes in the coalition's nuclear policy. He's told News Corp the coalition is considering a policy that would allow the private funding and building of reactors to power the controversial centres. Pope Leo has weighed in on the latest round of US-Iran strikes. He's lamented that the winds of war are sowing violence, terror and death in the Middle East and beyond. The pontiff has taken to social media to call for dialogue and diplomacy. The homicide squad is investigating a death in the east of the state at Morwell. A crime scene has been established after a person was found unresponsive yesterday. Their identity has yet to be confirmed. The state opposition has come up with a pothole policy ahead of the November state election. The Liberals are promising $5 billion to fix Victoria's crumbling roads. An investigation is underway into the death of a Chinese national at the Broadmeadows Detention Centre. After being detained last week for overstaying her visa, she's believed to have taken her own life on Friday. It's been claimed she wasn't being monitored because of a staff shortage. The issue of public transport to and from Avalon Airport has again been raised. While there are now bus services between Lara and the local airport, Avalon boss Ari Suss says they're looking at an Avalon train station.
14: One on the Geelong line that we can connect to through bus services at Avalon. We think that's really important, not just for passengers and for visitors, but also for the employment precinct here.
13: And a bit of celebrity honesty from the Rolling Stones' Mick Jagger. The 82-year-old says fame has changed the way he interacts with other people. The singer says he doesn't live a normal life and has become disassociated from real life.
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13: There's serious doubt over Jeremy Cameron for the remainder of the season. He's to undergo surgery on his AC joint after injuring his shoulder against the Giants on Saturday night. Cameron, though, cracking jokes on his return to Victoria.
16: Oh, awesome, mate. Plenty of sleep last night, which was good, but it was just unfortunate, I guess.

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3: A shower or two and a top of 16 today, showers and 15 tomorrow. Right now at Port Arlington, it's 12 degrees.
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4: Welcome along to Monday, July 13. It's great to have you with us this morning. And when I say us, I just mean me. Mills having the day off, the old long weekend. Wait. If you can do it, if you're waking up today and you go, I'm not ready. I'm not ready for the weekend. Nah, just pull a sickie. If you want me to pull a sickie for you, 52299939, I can, maybe I can help out. Actually, I might get into trouble. Won't get much down to HR. Anyway. But give us a call anyway, 52299939. Caller of the week, we've got $200 at the heads. We'll do that later on in the week. We'll draw the name out there. If you've got a birthday too, we'll do that after 8:20. Just hit the website, bay939.com.au. Trending next, Wimbledon. It's all been happening over there over the last two nights. There's been the finals happen. But the women's final caught my eye on Saturday night. We'll unpack it in what's trending next.

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3: What a great month it is in sport. Of course, there's the World Cup going on. The AFL, I mean, last night. When I say there's a great, sports great at the moment, except for Essendon. Last night.

0: Wimbledon, Jannik Sinner defeated Alexander Zverev in four sets. But there wasn't a dry eye at Wimbledon on Saturday night after 21-year-old Linda Noskova won her first Grand Slam ever. She looked home in straight sets, blew five match points, then somehow recovered to win it in three. But the moment that got everyone was after the match, when she thanked her mum who died from cancer just before Wimbledon 2 years ago. She blew her a kiss towards the sky. An incredible tennis match and one of those sporting moments that becomes much bigger than the sport. Amazing Saints. Well done to that young lady. 22 minutes to seven.
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3: Plenty of traffic for the intersection of Ballarat Road and Anarchy Road in Hamlin Heights. Princes Highway continues to be stop-start in both directions through Norlane and Corio. Ryrie Street and Latrobe Terrace is starting to get busier in both directions. Your run into Melbourne's pretty good. It's an hour and 8 minutes from Ryrie Street to Port Melbourne. If you are getting a V-line this morning, just jump on the website to stay up to date with any service changes, as there were some affected services earlier. Lunch for $10, that's good value at Subway. 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That's the latest Bay 93.9 traffic for Geelong and the Surf Coast.
4: A shower of 2 and 16 today. Hi there, I'm Nicole in the newsroom. The Liberals have named their candidate for Darren Cheeseman's seat of South Barwon. Fashion designer Libby Pettit pre-selected yesterday ahead of councillor Ron Nelson. The US has accused Iran of breaking the terms of a peace agreement as it steps up airstrikes on Iranian targets. And the Michael Jackson movie has become the first biopic to earn more than $1 billion at the box office. And Melbourne's keeping a firm grip on a top six spot after a big win over Richmond yesterday. The D's getting up by 46 points in wet conditions at the MCG. A shower or two and a top of 16 today, showers and 15 tomorrow.
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0: Shower or two and 16 today. Mill's got today off. Hey. Long weekend for the Queen, if you don't mind. Why not give us a call, 52299939. Caller of the week down at the Heads in Bowen Heads. Their new winter menu is out right now. Do you want me to call in sick for you? Why not? 52299939 as we get into Ella Langley now. It's Bay 93.9. Nick, one out in the goal square. ST Rugling.

0: Bay 93.9, Millenik in the morning. We do it all thanks to ENS. Upgrade to better. The sale is on now. Millicent having a long weekend. God bless you, Mill. Hope you're feeling all right, Queen. Now, if you missed it last week, Boyz II Men and Salt and Pepper are coming to town for Day at the Green, and we are stoked. How good is that going to be in November? Geez, I'll be just started working on my twerking, which is coming along quite well. Now, we did catch up with Salt from Salt and Pepper last week, and here's how it went.
1: Well, me and Pep met at school our first year in college, and neither one of us went to class every day. We were playing spades together in the lunchroom. Thank God for Salt and Pepper because, man, we did not belong in school. But stay in school, kids. Yeah. Don't listen to me. It panned out for me. It might not pan out for you.
2: Honey, Salt spoke.
1: Yeah, and we also worked at Sears Roebuck together after school. We were telephone solicitors, and Martin Lawrence worked there, Kid and Play worked there, and Salt and Pepper worked there. We all had a dream that we all made come true. So it was like something in the water at Sears. I don't know. So we were all just great friends, and you know, we supported each other as we were coming up, and everybody did what they set out to do. It was kind of crazy, actually.
0: So, sorry, just touching, going back to telephone solicitor.
3: Yes.
0: Is what you're saying, Salt, if I get into strife while you guys are touring, you could represent me on the Monday morning after the show?
1: Yeah, for sure. I still remember a little bit of my speech. I mean, maintenance agreements, for the most part, are bogus. I don't get them.
3: Give us the bit of the speech you can remember. Tell us the bit of the speech.
1: This is Cheryl James. I'm calling about your 1969 washing machine. And we wanted to know if you wanted to change the belt because it's probably not going to be working much longer. And we have a deal for such and such amount of money for this stupidness that you don't need and you shouldn't buy, actually, is well what done. I really wanted to say.
3: You still got it, baby.
2: See you in court.
3: You still got
2: it. See you in court.
3: We are talking to Salt from Salt and Pepper, and it's just such a pleasure and such a buzz. They're coming on the 28th of November. Get your tickets at Ticketmaster. Hip-hop, it's a real culture, isn't it, Salt? And it's a way of life. It's a very big urban feeling. You mentioned it before, and you girls are so beautiful about this, being proud of where you come from but keeping your feet on the ground. Are your family still back in the neighbourhood that you grew up in? And this is a rhetorical question, but I bet they're just so proud of you too.
1: Yeah, we're not in the same neighborhood. They're very proud of us. My son just came out and hung out with me in New York. We did Macy's 4th of July celebration, which was a really big deal. So we don't live in the same neighborhood. But funny story, you know, I used to tell my son, I grew up in Brooklyn, right, in the Bushwick section of Brooklyn. And I used to tell him how rough it was and how I had to fight my way through the hood, you know. So, but the scene too, he started hanging out in Bushwick, Brooklyn. And one day he came home and he was like, I thought you grew up in the hood. I'm like, I did. So Brooklyn, this part of Brooklyn is gentrified now.
0: It'd be one of the coolest places in the world, wouldn't it?
3: So funny.
1: He said you didn't grow up in the hood, man. There's restaurants and everything around there. I'm like, wasn't like that back in the day, bro.
0: Nah, my word. So let's have a look forward to Mount Dunead. We're so excited. Your back catalogue is unbelievable. Let's talk about sex. We've spoken about this. What a man. Shoop, what's the one song that really gets the crowd going when you guys are on tour?
1: Oh, wow. Shoop, for sure. Yeah. I mean, Push It is a given. Like, you know, we don't even need to. People give us Push It stories. Like, I've heard so many Push It stories. They were trying to breed sharks at an aquarium through music therapy, and they started having sex to Push It and make some babies.
3: Hey.
1: And this is a true story. Yeah. This actually happened, which is insane. And then Shoop, to me, is like the sing-along. I think it was like the number one karaoke song for a certain amount of time. The ladies love to sing along to Shoop. So I would say those two songs get them up.
0: I love watching it.

0: 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Mill and Nick in the morning as we're edging closer to 7 a.m. Hope you're having a great morning so far. Nicole Gunn just around the corner with your local news. V-Line has a couple of days free travel. She'll have the latest on that.
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3: Plenty of traffic for Colac Road in Warm Ponds on approach to Pioneer Road and Rossack Drive in both directions. Plenty of traffic as well for Breakwater Road on approach to Settlement Road and Barwon Heads Road down in Belmont. It's getting busier in the CBD on Ryrie Street and Latrobe Terrace in all directions. You run into Melbourne's not too bad. It's an hour and 9 minutes from Ryrie Street to Port Melbourne. Just a reminder, free travel for V-Line passengers today and tomorrow. 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That's the latest Bay 93.9 traffic for Geelong and the Surf Coast.
1: How's this for a vibe? 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A fresher tune you're already loving. And the Aussie anthem that still shakes the speakers along Eastern Beach. Nick in the morning. Feel good all day with a playlist like no other across Geelong and the Surf Coast. 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
11: A shower of 2 and 16 today. Good morning, I'm Nicole in the Bay Newsroom. The Liberals have named their candidate for Darren Cheeseman's seat of South Barwon. Fashion designer Libby Pettit pre-selected yesterday ahead of councillor Ron Nelson. Labor named Rebecca Thistleton as its candidate to replace Cheeseman. Nuclear policy could be adjusted by the coalition to help with powering data centres. Member for Wandon Dan Tehan telling News Corp the coalition is examining a new policy that would allow companies to build their own small reactors to power up the centres. The US has accused Iran of breaking the terms of a peace agreement as it steps up airstrikes on Iranian targets. Iran has responded with its own missile strikes on US assets and its Middle East neighbours. UN Ambassador Mike Walls says Tehran has broken international law.
12: Regardless of whether you're party to some conflict, you cannot start shooting in all directions, attacking your neighbours, attacking civilian shipping, civilian infrastructure, throwing mines in international waterways.
11: New polling has revealed a fall in support for One Nation, according to the latest Resolve Political Monitor. It's found the party's primary vote has fallen by 3 points to 26%, while Pauline Hanson's preferred PM rating has dropped 8 points to 25%. Anthony Albanese now 8 points clear. A cafe in Essendon has again been targeted just days after a drive-by shooting. The Mount Alexander Road business suffered extensive damage after being firebombed early this morning. An investigation is underway into the death of an Australian man being held at a Bali immigration centre. 39-year-old Cameron Hughes was found unresponsive on Friday night. It's believed he'd suffered a heart attack while awaiting deportation. And the Michael Jackson movie has become the first biopic to earn more than $1 billion at the box office. Michael has broken US and global records since its big screen release back in April.
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1: For Woodford Newtown, where boutique is best.
11: Melbourne's grip on a top six spot remains very firm after a big win over Richmond. The D's 46 points in wet conditions at the MCG. Coach Stephen King says a strong Richmond showing in the wet made for a challenge.
13: I thought it was going to be a hard game and I thought it was certainly that. So really happy with our boys to fight out for four quarters today.
11: The Western Bulldogs and Brisbane also with wins. Jannik Sinner is a five-time Grand Slam champion. Sinner taking down Alexander Zverev at Wimbledon in four sets. He still needs the French to complete the career Grand Slam. Briefly in sport, baseball is at an end. England sacking Brendan McCullum as test coach. It follows a series of off-field controversies. And Cruz Hewitt has fallen short of claiming the boys' title at Wimbledon, losing in three sets.
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14: Good morning, Liam Robertson from Surfing Victoria here with your morning surf report. Well, we've got a classic day of winter waves on offer across the coastline today. Northwest winds and really strong as well, making it really chilly out there. However, the swell has continued to increase. We're seeing double overhead waves on those more exposed breaks, the Premier Reef breaks in particular. We should see triple overhead waves by dark later on today. So great waves on offer. Experienced surfers only on most of those exposed breaks. Protected corners have some great fun waves as well. As always, if you are going for a surf, surf with the mate and play it safe by the water.
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11: A shower or two and a top of 16 today. Showers and 15 tomorrow. Right now in Geelong West, it's 12 degrees.
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0: Monday, 13th of July. Welcome along. It's great to have you on board today. Our Millicent's having a long weekend. Well done, Quaid. We'll see Millicent tomorrow. We've got a big show coming up still. Zach Dewey's going to pop in after, right? What's going on with the Cats? How's Jez Cameron going? Geez, he's in all sorts. I don't know if you saw the vision. He got wheeled out in a wheelchair and his shoulder in a sling. It is all happening down. It was like a war zone. Zachy will be in after 8. After 8.30, Sarah Grace. If you want a double pass to the Geelong Running Festival, I'm doing a half marathon. Why not join me? Stuff it. Jump on board. And a family pass to Eclipse in Bloom. We'll do that a little bit later this morning, just before 8. We will do that. Meanwhile, let's get into Big Briser. Summer 69 right here, Bay 93.9.

0: 93.9. Mill and Nick in the morning. Mill out today. He's having a nice long weekend. Well done to you, my queen. Hopefully we'll see Millicent back tomorrow. And we are doing it all thanks to E&S. Upgrade to better. The sale is on right now. Now, with Mill away, I thought we'd do some of Mill's best bits. And there's nothing better than Mill's diary from 1984.
1: Speaking of ridiculous, let's go back to 1984.
2: Yeah. Mill found.

0: All right, this is it. This is the best radio segment of all time.
1: Don't talk it up too much.
0: We get in a DeLorean,
1: yep.
0: And we go back to 1984.
1: Just jump straight in.
0: Yep.
1: All right.
0: Can you please read me the disclaimer?
1: This is written in capitals in the front of my diary to my sister Tracy. Don't you know it's wrong to read other people's diaries?
0: Hmm.
1: Ever heard of the saying, do unto others as you would have them do to you? I mean, that should be the end of it because that shows what an emotional idiot
0: but
1: I was.
0: She would keep reading post-reading that, wouldn't she?
1: She would.
0: Yeah.
1: I read a letter of hers once and she kicked me in the shins. Remember that episode? Entry? All right, here we go. August 10, 1984. Dear diary, I'm 16 or 15, bear in mind. Went on community involvement for 4 sessions. What a bludge.
2: This is where you got set up for the rest of your life.
1: Shut your face. Got my hair cut. It's bobbed and shaved all up the sides. Oh. Can you imagine this in 1984? It looks loads good. Everyone commented. I'm not lying.
2: Loads good.
1: It looks loads good. That's what I wrote. It looks loads good. Everyone commented. Heaps better than the blonde rat's tail. I knew you'd love this one. I was at my desk crying when I was reading this morning. Jodie and I sang at the social. They liked us.
2: What'd you sing?
1: I can't remember. I don't even know. I had a dance with Lee at social. Here it comes. August 10, 1984, it happened.
2: What?
1: A cuddle.
2: What, that's it?
1: That's it. I told you I was a spinster by the time I was 14. I told you.
2: A cuddle?
1: Oh, I had a dance and a cuddle. Isn't that enough for someone who's shy?
2: How old?
1: 14, 15.
2: Get on with it.
1: You are so harsh. Don't judge.
2: You should have passed him.
1: Well, I couldn't. Anyway, listen to this. So I had a dance with Lee at social and, in capitals, a cuddle. Can't sleep.
2: In capitals.
1: More soon. I've gone home dizzy because I've had a dance and a cut off. I tell you what, I wish I could have a talk to 14-year-old Mel.
0: Oh, it could have been a lot different.
1: This would have been a little bit of a kiss, I reckon, if I could do it again. Anyway, there you go. That's my diary.
0: Oh, Mel.
1: August 10, 1984. I've got the shaved sides, the rat's tail's gone. Living the life.
2: Blood's gone. Well done, little Mel.
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5: Barwon Heads Road has become stop start in both directions through Charlemont and Armstrong Creek due to roadworks. The intersection of St George's Road and the Princes Highway in Corio is heavily congested in all directions. Your run into Melbourne's not too shabby. It's 1 hour and 9 minutes from Ryrie Street to Port Melbourne. 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
6: 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Hi there, I'm Nicole in the newsroom. And make good for Geelong's V-Line passengers, travellers free for the next 2 days to make up for last week's network chaos. A state funeral will be held today at the Sydney Opera House for former Australian of the Year and cancer researcher Richard Scollier. And British police say there's nothing to suggest the murder of a former Conservative MP was terror-related. And in sport, cricket is set to return to Australia Day for the first time in 2 years. Cricket Australia to play the Big Bash final on January 26, the day after the first test between Australia and India wraps up. A shower or two and a top of 16 today. Showers and 15 tomorrow.
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0: 18 minutes past 7 Monday morning. If you're like me and after the weekend you go, geez, I'm feeling inspired, I might go for a 6.5K run, or I might go and do a half marathon or even a marathon. Give me a buzz. 52299939. I've got a double to give away. To the Geelong Running Festival. 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I'm doing a half marathon, raising some money. We'll unpack that when Mill gets back, but I've got to start training. But if you want to join me, you could do the half marathon. You could do the 5K. Give us a buzz. 52299939. It'll be a lot of fun, I promise. Like, it'll be hard work, but it'll be fun. Maybe not. I don't know. Mill and Nick in the morning, Bay 93.9. Give us a buzz. 52-299-939. Come for a jog in September with me.

0: 93.9, Mill and Nick in the morning at 22 minutes past 7. 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I've got a double pass to give away. Liam joins us. Good morning to you, mate.
1: How you going?
0: Yeah, fit and well. Well, not fit. I've got to get fit. How are you going?
1: Yeah, very good, thanks. Very good.
0: That's the way, mate. Now, are you a bit of a runner, Liam?
1: Oh, I try to be, yeah. Run away from the kids. Run away from everything else.
0: Hey, it's like I'm speaking to myself, except for the kids' part. Just your problems. Now, are you more of a... So there's a number of categories we can do here. We've got the marathon, the half marathon. There's a community 6.5er, and then there's a family mile. Which one would you be doing, mate?
1: We'll try the half, I reckon.
0: You're going to do the half? If you start, are you in good nick?
1: Not really. A bit of motivation, though.
0: Mate, you and me both. Have you ever done a half marathon?
1: I have.
0: Yeah.
1: I have one.
0: Where have you done that?
1: In Port Arlington.
0: Oh, there we go. We'll see how you've done one. I've done one too. And my thinking, I did one in Darwin in the build-up, so it's, you know, the humidity's through the roof. And my thinking Liam, is that if I can do it in Darwin, surely I can do it in Geelong.
1: Surely. A nice cold. Yeah.
0: All right, mate. Well, I'm going to hand you that double pass. So congratulations to you, mate. Who are you going to bring along?
1: Trying to get my wife to run with me.
0: Yes.
1: See if I can bring her.
0: Yeah, a bit of a family affair. Good on you, mate. The Geelong Running Festival, September 20. Sign up now at geelongrunningfestival.com.au. I'll see you on the track, mate.
1: Thank you. Thanks, mate.
0: Looking forward to it. Bay 93.9, Mill and Nick in the morning. 24 minutes past 7.

0: Bay 93.9, Mill and Nick in the morning is edging closer to 7.30. Hope you're having a cracking morning so far. Nicole Gunn just around the corner with your news V-Line. Bit of free travel happening over the next few days. She'll have the latest on that. And then we'll do trending and we're going to go to KFC. What are they doing now? Uncharted waters.
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3: Over in Newcombe, Boundary Road is slowing in both directions on approach to Ormond Road. Plenty of traffic in the CBD for Ryrie Street and Latrobe Terrace in all directions. Breakwater Road continues to slow on approach to Barwon Heads Road and Settlement Road. Your run into Melbourne's not too bad. It's an hour and 8 minutes from Ryrie Street to Port Melbourne. Just a reminder, it is free travel for V-Lines today and tomorrow. 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That's the latest Bay 93.9 traffic for Geelong and the Surf Coast.
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11: A shower at 2 and 16 today. Good morning, I'm Nicole in the Bay Newsroom. A make good for Geelong's V-Line passengers, travellers free for the next 2 days to make up for last week's network chaos. Services knocked out for more than 24 hours after the Telstra outage. It's been revealed some Victorians have been getting a free ride across the public transport network. Turns out some ticket inspectors are using outdated MyKey readers that can't detect if a passenger has tapped on with a credit card. A state funeral will be held today at the Sydney Opera House for former Australian of the Year, Richard Scollier. The 59-year-old passed away from brain cancer last month. He's credited with saving thousands of lives through his groundbreaking melanoma research. Business groups have sounded a warning as the Allan government pushes ahead with work-from-home laws. A new survey by the Chamber of Commerce and Industry has found almost half of Victorian businesses are more likely to expand or invest interstate. Emergency services have been left somewhat impressed after a car drove up a slack line for a power pole in North Geelong. The car was left with its back wheels on the ground and its front wheels in the air as it sat on the line yesterday afternoon. Fortunately, there were no injuries. Renewed calls for all political parties to seriously consider an Avalon train station ahead of this year's state election. Avalon Airport boss Ari Sass says it would not only help visitors flying to and from the airport, but also those working around Avalon's employment precinct.
12: They're making sure that there is affordable and easy connectivity between Avalon and a future train station as well.
11: British police say there's nothing to suggest the murder of a former Conservative MP will

0: day for the first time in 2 years. The Big Bash final to be played on January 26, the day after the first test between Australia and India wraps up. Cricket Australia saying it will continue to work on First Nation issues in the lead up to the match. Briefly, Melbourne Storm is still in finals contention after a 4-point win over the Gold Coast. And 6 months after the Ashes failure, England has brought the curtain down on baseball. Brendan McCullum sacked as England test coach this morning.
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0: A shower or two and a top of 16 today, showers and 15 tomorrow. Right now at Marshall, it's 12 degrees.
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6: 23 minutes to 8 on this Monday morning. Welcome along. It's great to have you on board this morning. Zach Toohey's going to pop in after 8 to unpack what's going on at the Cats. Sarah Grace after 8.30. What you watching? Still got a family pass to Eclipse in Bloom to give away too. We'll do that just before 8, I reckon. But next, trending. What's KFC up to these days? Well, I'll tell you. I'll tell you what they're trying to do. Tom Cochran now, Bay 93.9.

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3: 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They're also staying open later and launching more iced coffees, frozen drinks and sweet treats as they chase Gen Z and shifts workers. But experts reckon it's a monumental gamble because KFC has spent decades convincing us it's a fried chicken joint. But the question is, what does a KFC breakfast even look like? A zinger muffin, popcorn chicken on toast, potato and gravy instead of hash brown? I don't know. It's pretty wild, don't you think? Would you be eating KFC for brekkie? I mean, I know a lot of my mates back in the day used to have fried chicken for breakfast. They're a bit healthier now, but gee whiz, it used to be a bit pear-shaped. Give us a buzz. 52299939. Would you do it? KFC for brekkie. Yay or nay?
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4: Melbourne Road has traffic building in both directions through North Geelong. Plenty of traffic in our CBD. Ryrie Street on Latrobe Terrace, very busy. Bowen Heads Road is stop start in both directions through Armstrong Creek and Charlemont due to roadworks. It's also very slow on approach to Breakwater Road in Belmont. You run into Melbourne's okay. It's an hour and 8 minutes from Ryrie Street to Port Melbourne. 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That's the latest Bay 93.9 traffic for Geelong and the Surf Coast.
5: A shower 2 and 16 today. Hi there, I'm Nicole in the newsroom. Fashion designer Libby Pettit will run for the Liberals in the seat of South Barwon at this year's state election. Voters could be left in the dark on the cost of One Nation policies before casting a vote. It says it doesn't have enough resources to price out its promises. And no injuries after a car drove up a tension line of a power pole in North Geelong yesterday afternoon. And in sport, the horror run has continued for Essendon, going down by 90 points to Brisbane up at the Gabba. A shower or two atop of 16 today, showers and 15 tomorrow.
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3: Zero 2 and 16 today. Hey, KFC are going to have a crack at doing a breakfast menu. They're going to trial it on the Gold Coast. But what I want to know is, would you have KFC for breakfast? I don't know, like popcorn, chicken, hash brown, McMuffin. No, not a McMuffin, because that would be McDonald's. Give us a call, 52299939. I'll chuck you in the draw for Caller of the Week, a delicious experience at the Heads. Their new winter menu is out now. Mill and I went there, and it is superb. Give us a call, 52299939. Would you have a crack at a KFC brekkie menu? Nah, I'm not sold on it. It's Mill and Nick in the morning, Bay 93.9.

0: 93.9, Milinic in the morning. We do it all thanks to E&S. Upgrade to better. The sale is on right now. KFC, they're going to trial a breakfast menu. And it sounds a bit odd. And I've asked the question on 52299939. Would you give KFC Brekkie a crack? Good morning, Stan. Your thoughts on KFC breakfast, please, mate.
1: Definitely, mate.
0: Yeah.
1: Protein's a go-to now. Everyone's getting under the protein food, so cut out the carbs and, you know, you can throw in a little bit of salad if you want.
0: But
1: yeah, you go for a workout or a hard day's work, bit of good protein fills you up and you're ready to go.
0: Now, would you want the skin on the chicken? If you say you're going to have a chicken muffin, would you be peeling? Would you be wanting the chicken on it?
1: Yeah, chicken on it, but not the skin.
0: Not the skin, sorry. Yeah, you know what I'm saying. You know what I'm trying to say. I'm still half asleep, Stanny boy.
1: Oh, mate, I got up. I woke up at 4 a.m. and thought, oh, another hour to go.
0: It sounds like waking up at my house, mate. Hey,
1: you can eat the chicken cold, just like leftover pizza from the fridge the next morning.
0: Yeah, that's
1: in
0: true.
1: Winter, you might want to warm it.
0: Yeah, well, that's true.
1: Or the leftovers you've got. Yeah,
0: sounds
1: good.
0: Well, Stan, thanks for calling, mate. We'll chuck in the drawer for At The Heads Restaurant and Bar. The new winter menu is out now. If I was having breakfast there, well, it would be a late breakfast, but I'll be having those oysters straight away, mate. We'll chuck in the drawer for that.
1: Patrick, sounds good.
0: Oh, mate. All right. How good would that be? Have a good day, brother.
1: All right, thanks, Nick.
0: It is 7 minutes to 8. Dua Lipa now.

0: Nicola Nick in the morning. Thank you, Dua. Nicole Gunn just around the corner with your new Zach Tui after 8 to unpack. What's going on at the Cattery?
1: Traffic.
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3: The Surf Coast Highway is pretty stop-start in both directions through Grovedale and Mountainade. Plenty of traffic in the CBD. Ryrie Street and Latrobe Terrace, very busy in both directions. Port Arlington Road continues to suffer inbound before Wilson's Road due to roadworks. If you are getting a V-line today, just a reminder, it's free. 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That's the latest Bay 93. 3.9 traffic for Geelong and the Surf Coast.
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11: A shower or two and 16 today. Good morning, I'm Nicole in the Bay Newsroom. Fashion designer Libby Pettit will run for the Liberals in the seat of South Barwon at this year's state election. Pettit, who has the backing of local MP Bev MacArthur, defeated Councillor Ron Nelson at pre-selection. Labor revealed its candidate, Rebecca Thistleton, earlier this year for former Labor member Darren Cheeseman's seat. A fire tragedy in Bangkok where at least 27 people have died in a bar fire. Fire crews battled for half an hour to control the blaze in the Thai capital. More than 60 people are being treated for injuries, while there are fears there are still bodies inside the venue. The US insists the Strait of Hormuz is open despite renewed airstrikes. US Ambassador to NATO Matt Whitaker telling Fox News the strikes are justified after a Cyprus flagship came under Iranian fire.
12: That's what you do. You show strength. You make sure the Iranians don't benefit from this. You make sure the Strait continues to flow, the commercial traffic. And most importantly, you make sure that Iran never gets a nuclear weapon.
11: Voters could be left in the dark on the cost of One Nation policies before casting a vote. It says it doesn't have enough resources to price out its promises. Treasury spokesman Barnaby Joyce unable to commit to putting all their policies through the Parliamentary Budget Office. Data giants could be given the green light to build their own nuclear reactors to power up energy-consuming AI data centres. Under a coalition plan, the operators would fund and construct the reactors under government oversight. No injuries after a car drove up a tension line of a power pole yesterday. Emergency services were called to the incident in North Geelong after the car became stuck on a 45-degree angle. A CFA spokesperson referred to the incident as not a bad effort.
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11: The horror run has continued for Essendon, falling by 90 points to Brisbane at the Gabba. Caretaker coach Dean Solomon says it's a long road ahead.
13: For our members and supporters, and we want you to stick strong and be patient and understand that we're in this for the medium to long term, and that's how we're going to build it, and there is no shortcut here.
11: The Western Bulldogs and Melbourne also with wins yesterday. Cricket Australia will return to playing cricket on Australia Day in 2027. This year's Big Bash final is set for January 26, the first time in 2 years that cricket will be played on the day. Cricket Australia says they'll continue to work with groups around First Nation issues. Briefly in sport, Kyrgios Huyot has fallen short of claiming the boys' title at Wimbledon, losing in three sets. The Melbourne Storm are back in the finals hunt with a four-point win over the Gold Coast. And England has this morning sacked Brendan McCullum as coach of its test side.
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11: A shower or two and a top of 16 today, then showers and 15 tomorrow. Right now in Norlane, it's 12 degrees.
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0: Morning, welcome along to Monday, July 13, first day back for the kids, back at school. Hey, parents. Hey. There'll be a slight relief in the household this morning when you drop them, our favourite little units, back to school. Well done, everyone. Zach Tui, you're supposed to be in, well, now. I don't know where he is. I'll have to try and give him a buzz. I'm going to unpack the cats. Mill's not here today. She'll be back tomorrow. So flying one out today. But that's okay. Still got plenty to get through. Birthdays coming up real soon. If you've got one, hit the website, bay939.com.au, or you can give me a buzz, 52-299-939. Aha, now. I'm Bay 93.9. Mill and Nick in the morning.

0: Bay 93.9, Mill and Nick in the morning. We do it all thanks to E&S. Upgrade to better. The sale is on right now. Zach Tui is supposed to be in, and I've just got a text message. Let's just keep you up to date here. 2 minutes away. Sorry. Well, come on, bruz. No, you're right. It doesn't matter. Millicent is away today, and she'll be back tomorrow. So we look forward to seeing our little Millicent, who's having a long way canned. But Mill, last week, is trying to get better at her drink bottle cowbell.
1: Now, the cowbell.
0: You're right.
1: I've invented a new cowbell.
0: Yeah, get the mic
1: it's
0: down on
1: it. My water bottle. Are you ready?
0: It's pretty good. You ready? And yeah. I'm counting a one and a two and a one, two, three, go.
1: Oh, I was out of bloody
0: you're a bit
1: time.
0: Out of time. We'll work on that.
1: Margaret.
0: We'll work on that.
1: Hang on, I'll do it again. You ready? My timing's good. A one, a two.
0: That is red hot.
1: I did it.
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4: Latrobe Terrace is having an absolute shocker southbound past Geelong train station. Cinema Road's having a shocker inbound over the mighty Barwon River. Plenty of traffic on Ryrie Street as well. And Shannon Avenue in both directions from Church Street to Fraser Street. Your run into Melbourne's not too bad for this time of the morning. It's an hour and 9 minutes from Ryrie Street to Port Melbourne. 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From servicing to brakes and batteries, it's all taken care of in one place. Search Jack's today. Peace of mind driving. That's the latest Bay 93.9 traffic for Geelong and the Surf Coast.
5: A shower 2 and 16 today. Hi there, I'm Nicole in the newsroom. 2 days of free travel for Geelong travellers on V-Line services to make up for last week's 24-hour outage. Member for Wanandan Tian says a demand for power for data centres could lead to a change in the coalition's nuclear policy. And Pope Leo has weighed in on the latest round of US-Iran strikes, the pontiff taking to social media to call for dialogue and diplomacy. And in sport, there's serious doubt over Jeremy Cameron for the remainder of the season. He's to undergo surgery on his AC joint after injuring his shoulder against the Giants. A shower or two at top of 16 today, showers and 15 tomorrow.
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0: 15 minutes past 8, the great Zach Tui just Irish danced in. Ah, that's pretty textbook, low-hanging fruit to say something like that, isn't it? The Zachy boy is in the house. We'll talk about the Catters next. Bay 93.9, Mel and Nick in the morning.

0: Mate 93.9, Mill and Nick in the morning. Round 18 has gone and Zach Tui's in the house to talk us through it. Usually you're on Thursday, but good morning, mate.
1: Good morning. Thanks for the invite. This is fun. And I get to sit in Mill's big chair, yeah. Like the boss chair.
0: Yeah, what do you think?
1: Yeah, I can see why she's so aggressive in this seat. I feel powerful here. I feel like it's more throne-ish than the rest of the seats.
0: Mate, this is a throne, absolutely. How was your weekend? Now, you covered the Cats game on Saturday. Now, thoughts?
1: I don't know. I think I'm off them.
0: Are you?
1: Yeah, first time 2 years. I just...
0: Are you allowed to say that publicly?
1: Oh, yeah, I don't care. It serves me no good to be diplomatic. they're so bad at the minute, aren't they? Mm. It's just so annoying. And they had the game in their grasps now. There was a lot of things went against them with injuries and key players as well. Like Tanner was playing pretty well when he got injured. And then Jez was playing down back, which is it's got Scotty written all over that decision. Yeah. I don't think anybody saw that coming.
0: And is that to try and get him into form again?
1: Yeah, I guess so. But it was working.
0: Yeah.
1: But he had a stack of the footy. I think he was close to 20 when he got injured off the back of 4 the week before. So you'd have to say it worked. And it was never going to be a long-term thing with Jez. He was obviously going to end up back in the forward line pretty quickly.
0: Yeah.
1: But for it to be working, to be well on top, and then he busts his collarbone, I think. It was a disastrous... Do you remember the Doggies played down here early in the season?
0: Yeah.
1: And they lost everyone?
0: Yep.
1: It just stunk of that.
0: It rank it,
1: like,
0: yeah.
1: Geelong still only lost by a tight margin. Doggies got smacked that night, but it felt like that. Like, the last quarter just felt like that. So, I don't know. They can't win it without Jez, I don't think. And, yeah, it was a nightmare of a... It was a nightmare of a game.
0: Now, you think, they're ninth now, so there's a wild card and all that.
1: Finals.
0: Yeah. Well, yeah, you might miss out. Do you reckon, like, how do they bounce back towards the back end of the season? And, I mean, what, Jez is out for the season, would you say?
1: Well, I don't know. Like, collarbones are no joke.
0: No.
1: But I think it can be a quick turnaround. Who did I play with previously? I think it can be a quick turnaround. And if they play finals at all, what round are we? 18?
0: Yeah, we're going into 19.
1: Let's hope there's at least... With the 5 or 6 weeks of footy left, if they went all the way, he'd feature again.
0: Yeah,
1: I reckon they'd take some risks and get him back in the side. But even then, like, you can't imagine he'd be at peak powers. So I don't know if they do turn it around. To be honest, I mean, they're playing one of their best players in the VFL, which is one of the most inexplicably stupid decisions I've ever seen Geelong make.
0: Yeah.
1: And there must be something going on behind the scenes, because for to have no players who can kick the ball inside 450 and then have the all-time goal assist for a season player running around the twos is just, it's daft.
0: Someone got photos of someone, you reckon?
1: Oh, mate,
0: going on.
1: After, when he first got dropped, I was like, okay, well, he had an injury. He wasn't playing by his standards as good as he could. And he wasn't using it as well. So, all right, okay, let him go down. He's been taking the piss down there for a few weeks now.
0: Yeah.
1: And you watch them absolutely butcher the ball going inside 450, which has been historically a strength of the Cats. They've got like 3 players can kick the ball inside 450. One of them is Jez. But obviously if he's kicking it inside 450, it means he's not on the receiving end of it. So you're robbing Peter to pay Paul. After that, like, who's the other beautiful kicks going inside 450? I'm not sure. Like, Lawson's a beautiful kick. He gets up there. Z-Bank's quite a good kick. The midfield is full of contested players or territory players, like Max and Baz are territory-type players.
0: Yeah.
1: So, I don't know. I can't explain. I can't really defend the decision to not play Grian anymore. I think it's madness.
0: Bit of strife down at GMHBA. Hey, we'll unpack. You'll be back in Thursday when our Millicent's back. But just quickly, Cats and Saints Thursday night. That's a massive game. That's 9th versus 10th.
1: Well, like, you look at the rest of their fixtures to jump ahead. I mean, they still have... you're Essendon. So we would hope that would be a win. I think maybe the Tigers was the other one they have that are down the bottom. So even if you just said, right, well, all things being equal, they should win those 2 games.
0: Yeah.
1: None of the rest of them are gimmies anymore. St Kilda aren't a gimme if they go well. Now, thankfully, it's down here. I think the Collingwood and... I can't remember. I did look at the fixture. But St Kilda down here is no gimme. They're flying at the minute. So they're in real trouble, the Cats. And I'm not sure you want to just limp into playoffs and go out after 2 weeks of footy. I think you might be better off just missing.
0: Missing. Yeah.
1: Which you'd never do deliberately, but I just think if it's either get in and have a red hot crack or just pack the season and get set for next year.
0: Well, it's good to hear, just the other side of Zach Tui beloved Cats. I'm off him. But you do the Geelong podcast.
1: I know, yeah.
0: And
1: could be tense this week. I don't know. We have the power to edit. So Jackie, our wonderful producer, is probably going to have to do a lot of bleeping and editing this week because I'm not sure how.
0: Yes. No, I do look forward to that, mate. Thanks for coming in today.
1: Pleasure.
0: And I hope Jez is okay. And do I hope the Cats bounce back? We should actually go to that Geelong and Essendon game. And really.
1: Oh yeah, we should make it like a little thing. Where is it? Is it down here?
0: It's down here.
1: Is it?
0: Yeah. Definitely. And we never come down here too. I mean, it'll be a bloodbath. I mean, if you want to play yourself into form. But in saying that too, Essendon, yesterday, like, we got pumped, but we won the last quarter. Cop that, Brisbane.
1: Are you going to try and spin it into a negative? That was fun to watch.
0: Mate, it is absolutely terrible. I've got to do birthdays now, but thanks for coming in. And we will see you Thursday, shaping you home around you with GJ Garden Hunt Geelong. Thanks, Aki boy.
1: Pleasure, mate.
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0: Hey, if you're celebrating a birthday today, happy birthday to you. Monday, 13th of July, let's hammer through them. Terry from Geelong, happy birthday to you. Queen Julie McKenzie is having a birthday today. And Marie Shell turned 60. Love from Paul Turner, the fiancé. 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Welcome to the 50s. Jeez, 50s. 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
4: Ballarat Road is ST ruggling inbound before Anarchy Road in Hamlin Heights. In fact, that intersection is heavily congested in all directions. Traffic aplenty for Latrobe Terrace. It is very heavy on approach to Ryrie Street in both directions. Barwon Heads Road is very stop-start in both directions as well due to roadworks in Armstrong Creek and Charlemont. Want that big deal feeling? You can this Prime Day. With big savings on beauty, fitness, fashion and more, you'll feel like a big deal. 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Ends today. That's the latest Bay 93.9 traffic for Geelong and the Surf Coast.
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12: A shower 2 and 16 today. Good morning, I'm Nicole in the Bay Newsroom. 2 days of free travel for Geelong commuters on V-Line services. No charges today or tomorrow to make up for last week's 24-hour outage. Rail services were brought to a standstill by the Telstra meltdown. Member for Wanandan Tian says a demand for power for data centres could lead to changes in the coalition's nuclear policy. He's told News Corp the coalition is considering a policy that would allow the private funding and building of reactors to power the controversial centres. Pope Leo has weighed in on the latest round of US-Iran strikes. He's lamented that the winds of war are sowing violence, terror and death in the Middle East and beyond. The pontiff has taken to social media to call for dialogue and diplomacy. The homicide squad is investigating a death in the east of the state at Morwell. A crime scene has been established after a person was found unresponsive yesterday. Their identity has yet to be confirmed. The state opposition has come come up with a pothole policy ahead of the November state election. The Liberals are promising $5 billion to fix Victoria's crumbling roads. An investigation is underway into the death of a Chinese national at the Broadmeadows Detention Centre. After being detained last week for overstaying her visa, she's believed to have taken her own life on Friday. It's been claimed she wasn't being monitored because of a staff shortage. The issue of public transport to and from Avalon Airport has again been raised. While there are now bus services between Lara and the local airport, Avalon boss Ari Suss says they're looking at an Avalon train station.
13: One on the Geelong line that we can connect to through bus services at Avalon. We think that's really important, not just for passengers and for visitors, but also for the employment precinct here.
12: And a bit of celebrity honesty from the Rolling Stones' Mick Jagger. The 82-year-old says fame has changed the way he interacts with other people. The singer says he doesn't live a normal life and has become disassociated from real life.
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12: There's serious doubt over Jeremy Cameron for the remainder of the season. He's to undergo surgery on his AC joint after injuring his shoulder against the Giants on Saturday night. Cameron, though, cracking jokes on his return to Victoria.
14: Oh, awesome, mate. Plenty of sleep last night, which was good, but it was just unfortunate, I guess. What do you do?
12: Jezza there on nine. A second win at the All England Club for Jannik Sinner, the world number one, taking down Alexander Zverev in four sets to win Wimbledon this morning. It marks five Grand Slam wins for Sinner. Briefly in sport, Brendan McCullum has been sacked as coach of the England Test side. McCullum will remain as the white ball coach, and the Melbourne Storm has kept in the finals hunt with a win over the Gold Coast.
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12: A shower or two and a top of 16 today, showers and 15 tomorrow. Right now at Stonehaven, it's 12 degrees.
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16: Minutes to 9. Welcome along to Monday. It's great to have you on board this morning. Millicent having the long weekend. And I haven't. I'm coming off holiday, so, you know. You have a long weekend, my Millicent. Now, Sarah Grace up next with What You're Watching. As all the little kiddies go after school, 40K zones around town. Enjoy that, kids. Enjoy that today. It's Mill and Nick in the morning.

0: Okay, time to park yourself on the couch, get the popcorn, and find out what you're watching with Geelong's very own Sarah Grace on Bay 93.9.
1: A massive good morning to you, Sarah Grace, as we welcome you in.
2: Morning. Oh, I love that. Round of applause. Love that on a Monday morning.
1: We'll give it to you. Now you just said you were sitting in, we just had Zach Tui, and he said in the throne, and you're in Mill's throne.
2: It does feel like a throne.
1: How's it feel?
2: It feels very nice. I can see you better from this chair.
1: Yeah, that's what we just said. It's sort of like I feel like a peeping Tom.
2: When I'm in my usual spots. I'll take it. Miss Mill, but we'll...
1: We do. Yeah. Mill, if you're listening, please come back tomorrow.
2: We miss you. She's not. She's sleeping.
1: She would have been up at 2 a.m. Let's face it.
2: That's true.
1: What are we watching, Quinn?
2: Okay, first up, we're on Netflix. Now, I was a little bit too excited about this one. Adama was like, calm down, Sarah. It's a little bit nerdy. So Little House on the Prairie.
1: Yes, nice.
2: When I was a little girl, one of my first memories is watching Little House on the Prairie with my mum. I reckon I was about 3. My sister would go to bed for a nap and then we would watch and eat chocolate. So I have very fond memories of...
1: What flavour? Just your traditional
2: dairy chocolate milk. And not dairy milk. And I was well into it. So I have very fond memories of the original of this one.
1: Great.
2: But they have done a remake and it's quite beautiful. Mm. So for those of you who don't know, it's the story of Laura Ingalls and her family, and they move from Wisconsin to Kansas, and it's all about them setting up their life there. And it's definitely worth a watch. It's just beautiful, kind of
1: takes you back.
2: Watching takes you back. Yes. Yeah, it's great. Little House on the Prairie on Netflix.
1: Beautiful. Now let's go over to SBS On Demand.
2: Oh yes, SBS On Demand has got Alone Australia. We've seen this one before. It's season 4, but this sounds like it's going to be super. Like intense, more intense than usual, because instead of being in Tasmania, they've dropped them in the Arctic Circle in northern Finland.
1: Surely.
2: Like, I'm thinking, what Australian's going to know what to do? Even if you're a survival expert, how are you going to know how to survive in the Arctic Circle? I'm sorry.
1: Can I just say something?
2: What?
1: Like, on the weekend in Ocean Grove,
2: yes.
1: I don't think I would have survived.
2: Outside. You felt like you were in the Arctic Circle?
1: Yes. As I was freezing, it was windy, there was rain, and that was shocking.
2: Well, maybe if there's a contestant from Ocean Grove, they might do all right then.
1: Geez, I might go on it next season.
2: There you go. I'd actually love to see that. I reckon that'd be
1: terrible.
2: Quite hilarious.
1: Terrible.
2: I wouldn't last a day. I couldn't think of anything worse. But anyway, people love this. Alone, lots of people into it. If you haven't seen it, they have to go out and they have to survive. It's only them there. They've got no camera crew or anything. They film themselves. And
1: They
2: film themselves.
1: Like a GoPros or something.
2: Super isolated. Yeah. Last one standing wins. This starts on Wednesday on SBS, or you can watch it on SBS On Demand.
1: I always thought with that, I've never watched that alone.
2: It's good.
1: Yeah, but I've always thought, they must have like one camera guy with them or something.
2: That's what I thought too. Yeah. Oh, you wouldn't be that lonely. You've got
1: some of the chat.
2: Apparently, they film themselves.
1: All right. Well, let's go over to Netflix. This looks good.
2: This is good, and it's been out for a little while, but I missed it. It's been out since April, this one. It's called Big Mistakes on Netflix, and it's Dan Levy, so from,

0: Is he the guy, the priest?
1: Schitt's Creek. Yes. So him from Schitt's Creek. He is the priest in this, and this is very funny, and it's about a pastor whose quiet life kind of gets turned upside down when his sister accidentally takes a necklace from a gift store, which turns out that it belongs to someone, you know, that's involved in some dangerous stuff. So have a listen to this grab.
2: In Proverbs, it is man lays a snare, but whoever trusts in the Lord is safe.
3: I'm going to blow your brains out.
1: You're being very dramatic.
4: You stole from me, and you're going to get it back.
5: Get that necklace back right now.
6: You just eat falafel.
7: Nicholas,
6: are you out of your mind?
2: Fear has this ability to coerce us into doing things we never envisioned ourselves.
0: Wild. When the Nicholas reminded me of my mother.
1: I saw you kind of a little shudder.
0: No, this looks, I watched the preview this morning. It looks fantastic.
1: It's really good. Look, Ads and I don't often, you know, busy with the kids, don't often get to sit down and like actually smash out a series quickly. Mm. And yeah, we've done this one very quickly because we both really enjoyed it. Dan Levy's hilarious. He's very good. The whole cast is great. And it's got the sister from Roseanne, you know, who played Roseanne's sister, Jackie.
0: She's in it
1: as well as their mum. And she's just on point. They're hilarious. It's a bit like Breaking Bad, but funny.
0: Yeah, great.
1: That would be how I would describe it. So if you haven't checked it out already, Big Mistakes on Netflix, I reckon it's a winner.
0: Beautiful work. Now, the boys back off to, so there's a lot of kids heading off to school right now. How is it in your household?
1: We have one final curriculum day today.
0: Oh, so it's tomorrow.
1: So tomorrow is the first day back.
0: Jeez, I'll tell you what, kids these days get bloody easy.
1: I know.
0: Curriculum day. On the eve of going back to school.
1: That's right. Yeah, so they're at home in their jammies.
0: Wild.
1: Yep.
0: What's going on at the Grace Acting Studio, please?
1: Term 3, super excited. If you want to come along and do a trial class, film and TV acting, you can just get on our website, graceactingstudios.com.au. We'd love to see you there. We're doing trials this week.
0: Beautiful curriculum day there today?
1: No.
0: Straight into it. Yeah, see? Grace Acting Studios, don't stuff around. Take a note, public schools. It doesn't matter. Take a note, Sarah Grace, thanks for joining us. We'll see you next week.
1: See you next week.
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10: Torquay Road is very congested Geelong bound through Grovedale. Sediment Road's really struggling inbound over the James Harrison Bridge. Port Arlington Road is suffering as well, inbound before Wilson's Road due to roadworks. Latrobe Terrace and Briary Street, both very busy in all directions. The intersection of Shannon Avenue and Aberdeen Street has also become heavily congested left, right and centre. Most of us take sight for granted. 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That's the latest Bay 93.9 traffic for Geelong and the Surf Coast.
11: A shower 2 and 16 today. Hi there, I'm Nicole in the newsroom. The Liberals have named their candidate for Darren Cheeseman's seat of South Barwon, fashion designer Libby Pettit winning pre-selection yesterday. The US has accused Iran of breaking the terms of a peace agreement as it steps up airstrikes on Iranian targets. And new polling has revealed a fall in support for One Nation and its leader, Pauline Hanson. And in sport, Cruz Hewitt has just fallen short of claiming the boys' title at Wimbledon, losing in three sets. A shower of 2 and a top of 16 today, showers and 15 tomorrow.
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0: Dale Ryder and the boys from Boom Crash Opera Bay, 93.9. Mill and Nick in the morning. We do it all thanks to ENS. Upgrade to better. The sale is on right now. Now, Eclipse in Bloom, Geelong Botanical Gardens. It's been going since mid-June. It's got another couple of weeks to go. And by all reports, it's a lovely thing to take the kids to or grandchildren to. And we've got Wendy on the phone out on the road. Good morning, Wend.
1: Good morning.
0: How is it on the road this morning, Quain?
1: It's very busy. First day back after the school holidays and the police are out there, so people have to be safe.
0: Well, 40 Ks around the school zones and avoid that ticket. Now, are you doing school drop-off as well?
1: I am.
0: Have you done dropped everyone off, or how many have we got on board still?
1: Only got one on board.
0: Yep, that's the way. And, right, so you would want to take your grandchildren to Eclipse in Bloom, I'm taking it?
1: That would be lovely.
0: Well, you can do it, Wen. Tell the grandkids, off you go. The Eclipse in Bloom this winter school holidays at the Geelong Botanic Gardens. Get tickets. Now hit the website, eclipselightshow.com.au. Enjoy them, Quain.
1: Thank you. Have a nice day.
0: Yeah, you too, Wen. It's Bay 93.9. Mill and Nick in the morning. Mill back tomorrow with a bit of luck. Starship now. 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
0: 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Looking forward to doing all of that and more. Now, Mill will be back tomorrow with a bit of luck. I hope you have a great day. Nicole Gunn just around the corner with your news. And then it's Guy with Classic 9 at 9. Take care. We'll see you tomorrow.
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3: It is very busy out there on our roads this morning. Latrobe Terrace, Ryrie Street, heavy in all directions. Settlement Roads really struggling inbound over the James Harrison Bridge. Shannon Avenue's having an absolute shocker in Newtown in both directions. Port Arlington Road's pretty much stationary inbound before Wilson's Road. The Surf Coast Highway is not looking too flash in both directions through Grovedale. Most of us take sight for granted. 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That's the latest Bay 93 0.9 traffic for Geelong and the Surf Coast.
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4: A shower 2 and 16 today, broadcasting on Wadawurrung Country. Good morning, I'm Nicole in the Bay Newsroom. Nuclear policy could be adjusted by the Coalition to help with powering data centres. Member for Wadden, Dan Tehan, telling News Corp, the Coalition is examining a new policy that would allow companies to build their own small reactors to power up the centres. The Liberals have named their candidate for Darren Cheeseman's seat of South Barwon. Fashion designer Libby Pettit pre-selected yesterday ahead of councillor Ron Nelson. The US has accused Iran of breaking the terms of a peace agreement as it steps up airstrikes on Iranian targets. Iran has responded with its own missile strikes on US assets and its Middle East neighbours. UN Ambassador Mike Waltz says Tehran has broken international law.
5: Regardless of whether you're party to some conflict, you cannot start shooting in all directions, attacking your neighbors, attacking civilian shipping, civilian infrastructure, throwing mines in international waterways.
4: New polling has revealed a fall in support for One Nation, according to the latest Resolve Political Monitor. It's found the party's primary vote has fallen by 3 points to 26%, while Pauline Hanson's preferred PM rating has dropped 8 points to 25%. Anthony Albanese now 8 points clear. A cafe in Essendon has again been targeted just days after a drive-by shooting. The Mount Alexander Road business has suffered extensive damage after being firebombed early this morning. Police are appealing for information. An investigation is underway into the death of an Australian man being held at a Bali immigration centre. 39-year-old Cameron Hughes was found unresponsive on Friday night. It's believed he'd suffered a heart attack while awaiting deportation. And the Michael Jackson movie has become the first biopic ever to earn more than $1 billion at the box office. Michael has broken US and global records since its big screen release back in April.
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2: For Woodford Newtown, where boutique is best.
4: Melbourne's grip on a top six spot remains very firm after a big win over Richmond. The D's 46 points in wet conditions at the MCG. Coach Stephen King says a strong Richmond showing in the wet made for a challenge.
6: I thought it was going to be a hard game and I thought it was certainly that. So really happy with our boys to fight out for four quarters today.
4: The Western Bulldogs and Brisbane also with wins. Jannik Sinner is a five-time Grand Slam champion. Sinner taking down Alexander Zverev at Wimbledon in four sets. He still needs the French to complete the career Grand Slam. Briefly in sport, baseball is at an end. England sacking Brendan McCullum as test coach. It follows a series of off-field controversies. And Cruz Hewitt has fallen short of claiming the boys' title at Wimbledon, losing in three sets.
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7: Good morning, Liam Robertson from Surfing Victoria here with your morning surf report. Well, we've got a classic day of winter waves on offer across the coastline today. Northwest winds and really strong as well, making it really chilly out there. However, the swell has continued to increase. We're seeing double overhead waves on those more exposed breaks, the Premier Reef breaks in particular. We should see triple overhead waves by dark later on today. So great waves on offer. Experienced surfers only on most of those exposed breaks. Protected corners have some great fun waves as well. As always, if you are going for a surf, surf with a mate and play it safe by the water.
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4: A shower or two and a top of 16 today, showers and 15 tomorrow. Right now it's 12 degrees and you're listening to Bay 93.9.
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8: Hello there. Hoping you had a great weekend. They always go far too quickly. Let's jump into Monday morning with a classic 9 at 9. The 9 songs with one common theme joining it all together. 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Joan Jett and the Blackhearts. 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

93.9, Alicia Bridges, and I Love the Nightlife for the Classic 9 at 9. Thanks to the superstars at Geelong Mazda. Go and see them, Geelong Mazda. Engineered to excite, Sum. Hello, it is Guy with you this morning, and it's not a day for the washing today or tomorrow. You might get some sunshine on the way for Wednesday. Today, though, windy with showers and a top of 16, about a 70% chance of rain happening. Pretty easy, Classic 9 at 9 today. I don't think you'll need a hint, but if you do, I can give you one next. 52-299-939. If you think you know our theme this morning, here's Queen, I Want to Break Free, by 93.9.

0: Mate 93.9, the classic 9 at 9 this morning. Jimmy Cliff and I Can See Clearly Now. 52299939 if you've got the answer for our theme.
1: Good morning, guys. Sam, how are you on this fine Monday morning?
0: I'm great, Sam. You up to much? Anything exciting?
1: I'm just about to go in for a hot chocolate and some brekkie at a local cafe.
0: Nice, mate. Are we giving them a plug?
1: Yeah. So it's Ed and Wills in Church Street, Manifold Heights or Geelong West. It's somewhere near there.
0: Excellent, mate. Well, you enjoy. Sounds like you've got a leisurely start to the day and hopefully a classic 9 at 9 guess for me.
1: I've got it, Guy. Do the songs start with the letter I? Do they have the title I?
0: They do, mate. Well done. No getting past you. Congratulations. Well done.
1: Thanks very much, Guy.
0: Oh, cheers, Sam. Well, you enjoy that leisurely start to the day. You're working today or you got the day off?
1: Nah, day off today.
0: Oh, mate, half your life. Well, you enjoy. Appreciate you giving us a listen. And, yeah, sit back, relax and watch the world go by.
1: Thank you very much, Guy.
0: Well done, Sam. Yes, all the songs began with a letter I this morning. And here's another one, I Feel the Earth Move, from Matika. Bay 93.9, Classic 9.

By 93.9, Dan Hartman and I Can Dream About You to finish the Classic 9 at 9 this morning. Thank you to the crew at Geelong Mazda. And by 93.9, Dan Hartman and I Can Dream About You to finish the Classic 9 at 9 this morning. Thank you to the crew at Geelong.

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0: Bay 93.9, playing music to have you feeling good. And we'll continue it next, straight after the latest from the Bay 93.9 local newsroom with Nicole Gunn. And the Coalition could be adjusting the nuclear power laws to power data centres if elected. Gunners has all that info in a moment. Coming your way after 10, Laura Branigan. Also, Barnsley getting into Soul. And the band whose lead singer and founder worked at a music magazine before having a career in music. They're coming up by 93.9.
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3: G'day there. Nothing to hold you up around town post peak. Moving nicely for the likes of the Geelong Ring Road in both directions, and same to the Surf Coast Highway. Clear to Melbourne on the Princes past the airport, in through the Melbourne bypass. A few brake lights approaching Corroy Creek Road following an earlier crash. A hassle-free merge though onto the West Gate, which is clear over the bridge. 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That's the latest Bay 93.9 traffic for Geelong and the Surf Coast.
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5: A shower or two in 16 today. Hi there, it's Nicole in the newsroom. And make good for Geelong's V-Line passengers. Travel is free for the next 2 days to make up for last week's network chaos. Services knocked out for more than 24 hours after the Telstra outage. Labor has seized on new polling, which shows a fall in support for One Nation and Pauline Hanson becoming PM. Health Minister Mark Butler has told Today the minor party is losing its shine.
16: One Nation might feel like a useful outlet for grievance and frustration, but when you actually sit back and think about the so-called solution they have for the country, I think more people are realising that would actually make things worse, not better.
5: A monster fire in Thailand has claimed at least 27 lives. A bar in Bangkok has gone up in flames. Fire crews battling for more than half an hour to control the blaze. The nationality of the victims has not been determined, but there are fears more people will be found inside the venue. Business groups have sounded a warning as the Allen government pushes ahead with work-from-home laws. A new survey by the Chamber of Commerce and Industry has found almost half of Victorian businesses are more likely to expand or invest interstate. Renew calls for all political parties to seriously consider an Avalon train station ahead of this year's state election. Avalon Airport boss Ari Suss says it had not only helped visitors flying to and from the airport, but also those working around Avalon's employment precinct.
17: They're making sure that there is affordable and easy connectivity between Avalon and a future train station as well.
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5: Yannick Sinner, the winner at Wimbledon, claiming his second men's title with a four sets win over Alexander Zverev.
18: I know another goal is to for you to become number one in the world. You're very, very close, so we need to be have to be very careful now. So, but congrats.
5: It's the Italian's fifth Grand Slam title. Melbourne coach Stephen King insists they haven't started talking about finals just yet. The D's moving to an 11-6 record, a game clear in sixth place.
15: Wherever you are,